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1: Well, zigga zigga, Brendan. You're starting with a story about a Spice Girl.
0: Yes, I am. She is responsible for some of the best vocals in the Spice Girls back catalogue. She's duetted with Bryan Adams.
1: Oh, I love that song.
0: And she's even been on this show chatting to us about Spice Bags. I couldn't find that audio from 2020, but I do have this from just before we started chatting. Now, remember, it was 2020.
1: I was going to say, gosh, this is a real blast from the past.
0: And everyone, Spice Girls and us included, were only learning how to get a handle on Zoom.
1: Oh dear.
3: Should we maybe try do this via WhatsApp or something? I mean, is there a better way to do it?
0: And the two of us sound like robots. She and Mel C
1: so
0: has
1: nice.
0: So much patience. Yeah. Like she just waited. Like she was so lovely. Melanie C, as she goes by now, has just released her 9th album. You mentioned it a little while ago. It's called Sweat.
1: Yes.
0: Came out last week. She's released a vinyl version of the album.
1: Cool.
0: But there's a problem.
1: Oh.
0: Fans have noticed that her name is spelled wrong.
1: Oh no.
0: Instead of spelling Melanie, it reads Melanine.
1: There's an Melanine.
0: Extra, Melanine. There's an extra N at the end. Now, I do believe that the vinyl edition is limited edition.
1: Okay.
0: And I think the run of ones that are misspelled could end up being worth a bit more.
1: Maybe.
0: Do you know what I mean?
1: Yeah.
0: Could be a Spice Girls collectible.
1: Melanine. It's a good tribute act name.
0: It is, isn't it?
1: Melanine C.
0: Finally this morning, do you remember the guy who ended up on BBC News by mistake?
1: Yes. He was in the reception area and someone mistook him for a different guest.
0: Yes.
1: And he's sitting there. It's one of the best viral videos ever.
0: Well, today is a big day because that happened 20 years ago today on
4: BBC Breaking News.
0: Thank you, Fiona Harvey. So BBC News was meant to chat to a technology journalist named Guy Cuny.
1: Okay.
0: But the problem was there was another fella with the same first name.
1: That was it.
0: Guy Goma, waiting in reception.
1: Oh.
0: So when a producer walked out and went, "Are you Guy?"
1: Yeah.
0: The wrong guy said yes, thinking he was being walked into his job interview.
1: See how it happens.
0: Totally, but instead he was walked straight into the BBC Breaking News studio. If you haven't seen it in a while, because it's 20 years old today, complete terror washes over the wrong guy's face. He keeps kind of clocking himself on the camera. He's like looking over. But he does an extremely impressive job of responding to questions that he did not know the answer to.
5: Well, Guy Cuny is the editor of the technology website
0: His face.
5: News Wireless. Hello, good morning to you.
6: Good morning.
5: Were you surprised Fair by nation. This verdict today?
6: I'm very surprised to see this verdict to come on me, because I was not expecting that. When I came, they told me something else, and I'm coming. You got a
0: fair play to him.
6: Big surprise.
0: She has a follow-up question.
5: A big surprise.
6: Exactly.
5: Yes, yeah. With regards to the cost that's involved, do you think now more people will be downloading online?
1: No.
6: Actually, if you can go everywhere, you're gonna see a lot of people downloading.
0: And he doesn't just give like a short answer. He goes into detail about like why people might start downloading more. It's so impressive. Well, Guy Coma, the wrong guy, has been doing the rounds this week to mark 20 years since he ended up on BBC Breaking News. Here he is chatting to James O'Brien on LBC yesterday.
6: All the lads went on straight away and she started talking. So that time I just realized I'm on the wrong place.
1: Oh no.
7: You wouldn't know it was live at this point. It could have been recorded.
6: No, because as soon as I saw my face on all the TV in the room, I think, God.
1: He really, just talk about winging it in
0: I
1: that
0: know,
1: situation.
0: He really did. And in really interesting news, Guy has brought out a book. It is called The Wrong Guy, The Inside Story of TV's Greatest Cock-Up. It's described as the remarkable, stranger-than-fiction story of the wrong guy, why his 15 minutes of fame endured, the chaos of 24-hour news, and how celebrity and destiny isn't always what it's cracked up to be.
1: Ooh!
0: Doesn't that sound good?
1: Yes.
0: That is the wrong guy. And that is Brendan's bit.
1: Thank you, Brendan.
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2: Hey, I branched on the slowdown there
0: Is
2: for
0: there
2: the weekend.
0: A glitch in the matrix there?
2: There must be incredible prizes, and hoping to win them this Friday morning is Carolyn Talley. You're on 98FM, Carol. How are you?
3: I'm good. I'm a little bit nervous now, to be honest.
2: Carol, please don't be nervous. We're all friends here.
0: We are indeed. Carol, what are your plans for the weekend?
3: So, it's my son's 19th birthday, so we have a little family meal planned for this evening and maybe a bit of family time after that.
2: Lovely. That's Callum, is it?
3: Yeah, it
2: Happy
3: is.
2: Happy birthday, yeah. Callum.
3: Thank you.
2: And then, are you celebrating a birthday soon?
3: I am. I'm going to be 40 now in less than 2 weeks.
0: Carol, so. That's so exciting.
3: I know. I'm in shock still.
2: 40 has never been so fabulous, Carol.
0: Do you know what everyone says as well? They say that your 40s are just an unbelievable decade. You don't care what people think anymore. Yeah. You know who you are.
3: I'm hoping it's going to be that way. I'm hoping today's the start of my winning era.
2: Oh, that's the attitude, Carol. I believe you and the kids are normally roaring at the radio for Matchy Matchy.
3: We do every morning on our way to school. This is our routine. We love to listen to the show.
0: Are the gals with you this morning?
3: They're not actually. I'm just heading to work myself, so they'll be raging. They're not okay. here.
2: Well, fingers crossed Holly and Lily are listening this morning. Carol, who would you like to play Matchy Matchy with?
3: I think I will go with Rebecca's lead friend.
2: Rebecca, Carol, you are off to the soundproof booths. Let's try and get a win with Carol in Tala this morning. And good morning, Holly and Lily, if you're listening. And if you're not, why not?
3: I'm sure they are.
2: Oh, good. Good morning, Holly and Lily. And Callum. Is Callum with you?
3: He isn't. He's actually in work himself.
2: Okay, it's a solo run this morning, Carol, is it?
3: It is.
2: Okay, no pressure at all. Here we go. Your first word in Matchy Matchy is party.
3: Party time.
2: Your second word is market.
3: Place.
2: And your third word is face.
3: Time.
2: Okay, we've got party time, marketplace, and FaceTime. Carol, are we locking those in?
3: Yes, please.
2: We're locking them in. Very decisive this morning. Love it. They're locked in, and Rebecca's on her way back into the studio from the soundproof booth. How was that?
0: Lovely. There was a nice pink nail varnish in there this morning.
2: Oh, that's very lovely now.
0: Yes, for an open-toe shoe.
2: Oh, have you got something on? okay, let's get a matchy with Carol in Tala. Your first word is party.

0: I'm going to say party bag.
1: Your second word is market.
0: Market. That is tough. Marcus. Why is that so hard? I'm going to say market bar. That's actually the first thing that came into my head.
1: And your third word is great face.
0: Venue. Face. Face mask.
1: Have you got a matchy matchy with Carol in Tala this morning? Not this morning,
0: Carol,
1: guys.
0: I'm so sorry.
1: Loving the giggles. not on the same page this morning. Carol went party time.
0: Yeah, I was thinking time.
1: Mm-hmm. Marketplace.
0: Very good.
1: And FaceTime.
0: Oh, they were great answers, Carol.
1: Carol, fair play to you. And thank you for listening and chatting along every morning with Holly, Lily and Callum. Have a great day. Happy birthday to Callum and happy 40th to yourself as well.
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0: Bye, Carol.
1: Cheers,
0: happy birthday.
1: Carol. We'll do it all again next week. Will we find a winner? Did you maybe match three with Rebecca there?
0: I know. I think lots of people would have matched three, but Carol's answers were excellent this morning.
1: I think all answers were great. There are no wrong
0: Brendan,
1: answers
0: you know
1: technically.
0: What? You're letting me down. You're trying to let me down gently.
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1: Do you fancy a night out at the movies on us? 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
0: The South Circular Road southbound, it's slow from Cunningham Road to St John's. North Strand congested from Edges Corner and the Grand Canal. It's just slow at Portobello. You won't be late with 98.
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6: Live from the Dublin News Centre, I'm Jane McNamara. A ban on plastic bin bags comes into force in the north inner city today. Phase two of the plan to rid the capital of rubbish sacks left out on the footpath for collection includes 110 streets north of the Liffey. Instead, residents and businesses will have to use council waste compactors or organise door-to-door collections with their bin company. Derek Kelly from the City Council says they'll start handing out fines for non-compliance by the end of the month.
7: We'll probably give a little bit of a phase-in period over the course of about 2 weeks. Look, everybody knows this was coming. It's been well advertised. The businesses on the north side have been really anxious to get this into their area. They've seen the benefits on the south side. Some of them would have premises over there, and they really have been screaming at us to do this.
6: Two Irish women who have been flown home from Tenerife after a hantavirus outbreak on board a cruise ship. The government jet which evacuated them landed at Valdonnell last night with the women and HSC medical staff on board. They'll now isolate at a HSC facility as a precaution. No passengers on the MV Hondius were showing symptoms when the ship arrived in Tenerife yesterday. Thomas Hoffman, head of emergency response at the European Centre for Disease Prevention and Control, says the risk to the public remains very low.
8: Public health people and all the workers in the port, like WHO, also ECDC has assessed the risk at the lowest level. Also for Tenerife, because we really understand that the hantavirus is not like easily spreading from human to humans.
6: Ambulance workers belonging to SIPTU and Unite are taking industrial action today. They're in a dispute with management because recommendations on their pay have not been brought in. Today's work to rule will be followed by 24 hours of strike action tomorrow and a further 2 days the following week. A Dublin woman diagnosed with high blood pressure is urging people to get checked after new research found the condition's often going undiagnosed. 71-year-old Rebecca Fitzsimons from Clontarf says she had no symptoms before getting tested. Research from Trinity College Dublin shows around 445,000 adults over 50 are not being properly diagnosed or treated. The Irish Heart Foundation's Janice Morrissey says high blood pressure is a silent killer linked to heart attack, stroke and dementia.
9: And we're concerned about high blood pressure causing silent damage to your heart, but also other organs as well. So it can increase our chances of heart attack and stroke, but also conditions like dementia, kidney disease, or even some forms of blindness.
6: In the UK, Keir Starmer says he'll set out on the path ahead for his party later, despite facing the threat of a leadership challenge. The British Prime Minister is making a major speech after disastrous election results last week. One of his MPs, Catherine West, says she'll begin the process of trying to oust him today. And finally, Netflix drama Adolescence was one of the big winners at last night's BAFTA TV Awards, picking up multiple awards, including the Best Limited Drama. Amanda Land won the Scripted Comedy Award. Irish actress Philippa Dunn missed out on a separate award for Actress in a Comedy for her role as Becca in the series. You're up to date on 98.
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12: Good morning, I'm Philip Egan. Arsenal boss Mikel Arteta says the officials made the right call by ruling out West Ham's late goal. Arsenal beat the Hammers 1-0 at the London Stadium to move 5 points clear at the top of the Premier League with two games to play. Second place Manchester City have a game in hand. Leandro Trossard scored the winner for Arsenal 7 minutes from time. West Ham had a goal disallowed by VAR in injury time for a foul on goalkeeper David Raya.
13: In my opinion, is very clear. If I was on the other side, I would do the same. I think I was very clear in Madrid with certain action that we go punished as well, because there are the rules and we ask for consistency within those rules. So very pleased, because that was a big game to win.
12: West Ham remain in the relegation zone, a point behind Tottenham, who play Leeds tonight at 8 o'clock. WSL champions Manchester City are on course for a double after reaching the FA Cup final. City came from 2-0 down to beat Chelsea 3-2 after extra time. City will play Brighton, who also came from 2-0 down to beat Liverpool 3-2. Ireland international Denise O'Sullivan scored the first goal for Liverpool. Roscommon are Connacht champions for the first time since 2019 after they beat Galway by 321-222 at Dr. Hyde Park. Well, Kerry made it 6 months of football titles in a row. The All-Ireland champions beat Cork in Killarney by 123-115. And Dublin are into another Leinster ladies senior football final after a 111-5 points win over Meath at Parnell Park. The All-Ireland champions will face Kildare in next week's final at Croke Park. To access 3 free Off The Ball podcasts a month, download the Go Loud app now.
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6: A fair amount of cloud this morning, but mostly dry with just some patchy light rain or drizzle in places. It will brighten up through the day with better sunny spells developing. Highest temperatures of 12 to 16 degrees. Right now, it's 8 degrees.
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0: 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That's when the cash machine's going to randomly pick one if it is yourself. Answer within 5 rings and tell us this gigantic prize amount.
1: €250,000 exactly. You could be winning it if you text the word cash to 57557. Good luck to you now. We've got great tunes on the way this morning. J-Lo is in there. Strike. Jamelia, Superstar.
0: Go on.
1: 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It is 7:06 on Monday morning.

0: I'm going to do that and Hozier on 98FM's Big Breakfast. Rebecca and Brendan here. It is 12 minutes past 7. Good morning to you.
1: On the 11th of May, how are you? Lovely sunrise this morning when I left the house. It says here, fair amount of cloud this morning. Mostly dry, getting brighter as the day goes on. Highs of 16 degrees.
0: We'll
1: which is fab.
0: 16 degrees, that's warmer than the weekend.
1: Yeah, it is. Happy birthday if it is yours. You're sharing it with former Newsnight presenter Jeremy Paxman.
0: Oh, yeah.
1: Who's 76 today.
0: No way.
1: And Sabrina Carpenter, lads, is 28 today.
0: Sabrina Carpenter is a Taurus. I love it.
1: She's only 28. Fair play to her. A couple of special days today. It is World Ego Awareness Day.
0: Good to know.
1: Good to be aware of your ego,
0: better
1: guys.
0: Check myself.
1: And it's also, I love this, Eat What You Want Day.
0: Love that.
1: Yeah. I kind of...
0: You don't need permission to do that.
1: You don't.
0: But,
1: yeah,
0: you know what? Celebrate it.
1: I celebrate that most days now, to be honest. So happy Eat What You Want Day to all who celebrate.
0: Let's go back to this week in music history for a moment. The year was 1999 and Bryan Adams was top of the charts. Do you remember this?

0: do remember it. It wouldn't be my favourite Bryan Adams song.
1: It's lovely though, isn't it?
0: Yeah.
1: Cloud Nine, Bryan Adams. That was 1999. A year later, we were all singing this. Can you remember the name of the artist?
0: No. No,
1: it's a place in New York. No?
0: No, it's not coming to me.
1: Madison Avenue.
0: Yes!
1: Madison Avenue.
0: Thank you.
1: Also, on this week, 15 years ago, the X Factor USA launched.
0: Oh, yeah.
1: Do you remember this big moment concerning Cheryl?
0: Was she on the American one?
1: Yes. Cheryl got flown over for the American version of the X Factor to be a judge.
0: Yeah.
1: And she wore this outfit. They were purple trousers and I think some sort of orange top. And she had a big bouncy curly
0: her
1: blow dry.
0: Her hair was huge.
1: Yes.
0: And the colours looks like she was a character from Scooby-Doo.
1: That's it.
0: Yeah.
1: So her outfit made headlines all over the world. And it kind of distracted from the fact that she was going to be a judge on the show. I'm not sure if she actually ended up doing the full season or was she just there for the launch.
0: Yeah.
1: But get that outfit.
0: I remember Simon Cowell was on a podcast recently enough and he was saying that he made some sort of a foolish comment to journalists ahead of the X Factor.

0: USA launching, he said himself, he's like, oh, you know, he gave a number. Say it was 100 million.
1: Yeah.
0: They were like, what does success for the US X Factor look like to you? And his answer, he said stupidly, was, well, if we get anything less than 100 million viewers, that's not success.
1: Oh, you're setting yourself up there.
0: And that's exactly, and he said it was the biggest mistake I made. He said, by giving a figure, because we didn't do it. He's like, and then it was just doomed from then on.
1: I did enjoy watching it. Britney was a judge. Demi Lovato was a judge at one point. Fifth Harmony were on the show.
0: Yeah.
1: Yeah.
0: I don't know if I ever really watched it, but I remember Cheryl with the huge hair.
1: And the orange and the purple.
0: Scooby-Doo outfit.
1: I loved it. I saw a picture of this and I was like, it really wasn't that bad.
0: Yeah.
1: Jeez. Jeez Louise. We're playing Jamelia Superstar next on 98FM.

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0: Well, I come with a Strictly update.
2: Oh, go on.
0: Emma Willis is set to be announced as the new host of Strictly Come Dancing. Brilliant choice, I think.
2: Yeah. Is she going to go solo or...
0: Well, this is the thing, Brendan. I think it's going to be her and somebody else. Okay. But the papers seem to really believe now Emma Willis is definite.
2: Right.
0: But the other person, there's still some speculation.
2: A bit of a question mark.
0: Of course, it was Tess and Claudia for many years. Yep. They stepped down from their presenting roles at the end of the Christmas special. That was mm-hmm. the last ever episode. Yep. So last year. So we've been talking about this for, you know, five and a bit months
2: mm-hmm.
0: now. Emma's the front runner to take one of the positions, according to a new report.
2: I wonder, will she be down on the, will she be Tess or Claudia? Do you know what I mean? Which one?
0: This is the thing. Okay, well, maybe you'll be able to decide this if I tell you who's linked to the co-presenting role. An insider has told The Sun that Zoe Ball is expected to be the other half of the presenting duo.
2: So Zoe Ball will be Tess and Emma Willis will be Claudia.
0: Now, are you just thinking that because of their hair colour? Because I would have thought the other way around.
2: Maybe.
0: I would have thought that Emma was the Tess. And Zoe was up chatting to people.
2: No, I'd put them the other way around.
0: Would you?
2: I think so, yeah.
0: Yeah, okay, I get you. Anyway, Zoe Ball is expected to be the other half, okay? That's according to The Sun. However, then there's another report.
2: A twist.
0: Josh Widdicombe.
2: Oh, yeah. I watched him on Claudia Winkleman's chat show the other week. I don't really know much about him. He's really quick-witted. He's really funny.
0: So is he the Claudia?
2: He would be the Claudia if it's going to be him.
0: Was that a clue?
2: That would be...
0: That he was on her show?
2: Maybe. If he is getting this job, he would be the Claudia role. Definitely.
0: So Josh has emerged as a shock front runner. And if he does secure the role, he'll be the first male to host the show since Bruce Forsyth.
2: Yeah.
0: An absolute icon. Big shoes to fill. Mm-hmm. Josh is also no stranger to Strictly, Brendan.
2: Oh.
0: He was on the 2024 Christmas special when he danced alongside Karen... Is it Howard?
2: I don't know.
0: Karen, you know Karen, the professional
2: Karen,
0: dancer.
2: Lovely.
0: You know Karen, she's been on the show for years. I think she actually may have left now, but she's brilliant. So it could be Emma Willis and Zoe Ball.
2: Yeah.
0: Or Emma Willis and Josh Widdicombe.
2: Widdicombe. Okay, so if it's Emma and Zoe, I'd say Zoe is Tess and Emma is Claudia. If it's Emma and Josh, Emma is Tess and Josh is Claudia.
0: So I think Emma is Tess.
2: Okay.
0: Well, we'll find out. I think of when Emma Willis's CV, and this is what I'm very passionate about.
2: Yeah.
0: That woman front of Big Brother.
2: Yes.
0: A live audience.
2: That's a big beast.
0: Contestants from all walks of life have to interview them and then hold the front of the show with the full live audience.
2: Yeah.
0: So I just think, is she downstairs?
2: She'd be well able for it. Well able. Maybe they're going to change things up completely. Come here, we were just saying there, it's the 11th of May.
0: Yeah.
2: It is exactly 1 month to go to Taste of Dublin, and we are even more excited about this year because 98FM is the official radio station for Taste of Dublin. Back at Merrion Square, the 11th to the 14th of June, we are going to be there. We're there every summer, but we're there this year for sure. Live masterclasses.
0: We are.
2: Live masterclasses, 15 restaurants, 50 culinary experts, and loads of small dishes to be tasting.
0: I love just walking around and just trying all
2: grazing.
0: The different bits and pieces. Grazing.
2: Grazing. Grazing. That's what we'll be doing. Grazing. We'll also be banging out some tunes at 98FM's Taste of Dublin music stage all weekend. 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
2: At the N4 inbound, it's congested between Lucan East and the M50. The R139 westbound, it's busy coming up to Clonshock Road. And Swords Road inbound, it's backed up between Collins and Griffith Avenue. You won't be late with 98.
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14: Good morning. A ban on plastic bin bags comes into force in the north inner city today. Phase two of the plan to rid the capital of rubbish sacks left out on the footpath includes 110 streets north of the Liffey. Two Irish women have been flown home from Tenerife after a hantavirus outbreak on board a cruise ship. The government jet landed at Baldonnel last night with the women and HSE medical staff on board. A Clontarf woman diagnosed with high blood pressure is urging people to get checked after new research from Trinity College found the conditions often going undiagnosed. And the argument for a four-day workweek just got stronger because it may help slim our waistlines. Analysis of data from 30 countries found a 1% reduction in working hours was associated with a 0.16 decrease in obesity rates. That's according to the Irish Daily Star. It's believed the shorter week could help thousands of people become fitter and healthier. Phil is here from Off the Ball.
15: Thanks, Jane. Arsenal have a 5-point lead at the top of the Premier League with two games to play after a late drama at the London Stadium. The Gunners beat West Ham 1-0 thanks to a goal from Leandro Trossard, but the Hammers had a goal disallowed in injury time by VAR for a foul on goalkeeper David Raya. Second place Manchester City have a game in hand and play Crystal Palace on Wednesday night. West Ham remain in the relegation zone, a point behind Tottenham, who hosts Leeds tonight from 8 o'clock. WSL champions Manchester City remain on course for a double after reaching the FA Cup final. City beat Chelsea 3-2 after extra time and will play Brighton, who, like City, came from 2-0 down to win 3-2 against Liverpool. Dublin will play Kildare in the Leinster Ladies Senior Football Final. The All-Ireland champions beat Meath by 1-11-5 points at Parnell Park. Owen Cahill scored an injury time 65 for Offaly to earn them a draw with Kilkenny in the Leinster Senior Hurling Championship. And Roscommon are Connacht champions for the first time since 2019 after they beat Galway by 2 points at Dr. Hyde Park. Well, Kerry made it 6 months of titles in a row. The All-Ireland champions beat Cork in Killarney by 8 points.
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14: A fair amount of cloud this morning, but mostly dry with just some patchy light rain or drizzle in some places. It will brighten up through the day though, with brighter sunny spells developing. Highest temperatures 12 to 16 degrees. Right now it's 9 degrees.
0: Jane, thank you so much. In the next few minutes, we want to give you a 98FM water bottle if you send us in a WhatsApp voice note sharing your little win. The number is 0877 98 98 98. And we've got great tunes on the way. J-Lo and Haven playing After Strike. It's your sure do on 98.
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0: you do next?
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0: 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It's coming up to 20 to 8 on Monday morning.
1: And right now we have your chance to get your hands on a 98FM water bottle. We'll have you looking stylish and staying hydrated if you send us your little win in a WhatsApp voice note. 0877 98 98 98. Your little win could be absolutely anything. We'd love to hear what happened at the weekend. Maybe you went on a first date and it went really well.
2: Ooh.
1: We'd love to hear all about it. Did you catch up with family and friends? Did you do something nice in the weather? Or maybe your little win is like Valerie's.
3: Good morning, Rebecca and Brendan. My little win today is that I'm going to get my nails done tomorrow for my son's upcoming confirmation.
0: Fabulous.
3: And when I was looking for something yesterday evening in a drawer, I came across a voucher for my nail salon that I completely forgot that I had. So I don't have to pay for my nails tomorrow. Happy day.
0: Oh, go on, Valerie. Love get the fresh Valerie. Shellac, maybe a bit of Biab.
1: Yeah, that's Valerie's little win. We'd love to hear yours. Send us a WhatsApp voice note, 0877 98 98 98. Rebecca, what is your little win?
0: Well, my little win is that I am personally very, very impressed with our detective skills because on Friday night, Brendan hosted a murder mystery night in his gaff and we solved the crime without killing each other.
1: Without killing each other, yeah. There could have been a murder in my house.
0: I wasn't sure, Brendan, when you first pitched this idea. Right. I wasn't sure if this was one of those murder mysteries that someone's the murderer.
1: Yeah, I didn't know until we opened it either. Yeah.
0: We were like a mini AC12, yourself, myself and Hannah.
1: Yeah.
0: We solved the crime as detectives.
1: Yeah, we did. So this is a game that a friend of mine bought in one of the toy shops, and it says on the packet it's like for ages 14 plus.
0: Lads,
1: it took us over an hour, if not an hour and a half, to crack the first clue.
0: Yeah.
1: To sort of get into
0: to
1: the game.
0: Files.
1: Yeah.
0: Yeah.
1: So the first bit was the hardest.
0: That was very difficult.
1: Then after that, like when it came to like eliminating suspects, we were actually all right.
0: I feel that we love to sniff out the truth in a situation,
1: and we
0: love sniffing out a good story.
1: Yeah.
0: And I also think because we watch so many brilliant crime dramas, a la Line of Duty,
1: yep,
0: that we were able to detect.
1: Yeah.
0: Now, who was telling fibs?
1: We were hopeless with the first one. Really bad.
0: It took a while.
1: Yeah, it did.
0: But fair play to us.
1: Yeah, but we got in and we solved the murder.
0: Will
1: then
0: we
1: in
0: do
1: the
0: more?
1: End. Oh, yeah, I want to do another one. Yeah, apparently there's all different versions of it.
0: So much
1: Definitely
0: fun.
1: Want to do
0: so
1: another
0: that's
1: one.
0: My little win. We are now, we've been promoted from DI to DCI.
1: Yes, we have. Yeah.
0: Brendan, what's your little win?
1: My little win as well. That obviously, we got to catch up on Friday. I just had a weekend of catch ups then. So we had our little murder mystery on Friday. On Saturday, I went to my friend's house for lunch. She didn't explain that lunch was actually going to be a barbecue. So I had a surprise barbecue on Saturday, which was so fab. And then yesterday we went to see my niece.
0: Lovely.
1: And had a lovely, lovely afternoon.
0: You know when you just have a weekend, you're like, I got to just catch up properly with people.
1: And then I went into spin class and randomly a friend was in there who I didn't know was going to be there. So we got to catch up as well. I know, I love bumping into people. You know, it's literally my favourite thing.
0: I feel like if it was a skill on your LinkedIn I could endorse, I would. Brendan, every time I don't see Brendan for 3 hours, he's like, guess who I bumped into?
1: I love bumping into people, lads. It makes me so happy.
0: Yeah.
1: So that's my little win.
0: Brendan was catching up with friends. I'm now a detective. What's your little win this morning? Let us know on 0877 98 98 98. 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

0: A very happy Monday to Marie in Finglas, who says, my little win is I got 10 hours of sleep last night.
1: Fair play.
0: 10 hours, Marie. Incredible. And Sharon in Eastwall says, my little win is I did all the laundry without using the tumble dryer once over the past few days.
1: Oh, I hung out loads of my clothes
0: Excellent.
1: Over the weekend. I was only thrilled with myself. Yeah, there's no better feeling. Good morning to Robin, who's in Ballyfermot.
2: My little win today is get to get a chicken fillet roll and a spare and bray. It's absolutely divine.
0: Sorry, love that.
1: Love it.
0: Here's
1: Jay and Coolock.
3: Good morning, lads. Happy Monday. My little win is I received my big kids' weather certificate.
1: Ooh.
3: Had some crack with the lads on the weekend. Happy Monday, lads. Cheers.
1: Oh, Jay, hang that on the fridge.
0: Yes, we do kids' weather at 8:30 every morning, but when schools are on midterm, we do big kids' weather and the adults can do it.
1: Jay's a star. Here's Pamela.
4: Good morning, Rebecca and Brendan. My little win is that we got to celebrate your dad's 80th yesterday.
1: Oh,
4: a big party bash. It was brilliant. Now, the fella has more energy than most of us put together. He's like a 60-year-old. He's like Benjamin, but... it was a great party. And just want to say happy birthday to me, dad. Frank Grady.
1: Oh,
0: happy birthday to your dad.
1: Happy birthday to your dad. He sounds like an absolute legend.
0: Did you see David Attenborough at the weekend? I was like looking at him being like, how is this man 100?
1: Phenomenal.
0: Spring chicken.
1: Yeah. This is it, Brendan. Yeah. Here's Katie.
5: Hey, guys. Love the show. Katie here from Ashburn. Loving listening to the little wins. Probably medium-sized win to massive win for me.
1: Oh.
5: Yesterday was the directorial debut of my first short film that I wrote and directed that was shown at the Lighthouse Theatre called Operation Us.
1: Wow.
5: And it was received amazingly and I've no voice today and I'm back in the car going to work. So I'm just buzzing from that.
1: Katie, congratulations.
0: Operation Us. I need to check this out.
1: Oh my God, what an achievement.
0: Yeah, Katie, fair play to you. That's incredible.
1: Remember the name, Katie. We need to get your full name, but this is the start of something absolutely phenomenal.
0: That's so good.
1: Next stop, the Oscars, Katie. Go
0: 100%.
1: On. 100%. Here's Naomi's little win.
6: Good morning, 98 FM. My little win is that I've survived my hen party.
1: Naomi, I hope you had a ball.
0: Naomi has her voice.
1: I know, that's very impressive. Yeah. Gosh, I had to take about 5 days off after my hen. Also, this is random, but we had a little win in from Dave from last month. You might remember this.
7: Boy, Dave here. I copied off Brenda there and I got a pedicure. It's the first time in his life. He was right. Cheers, bye-bye.
0: Dave was going to go get a pedicure.
1: Yeah,
0: I remember that.
1: Dave was inspired by Brendan who'd gotten his hooves done and he went off and was going to get a pedicure. Well, Dave has been back on with an update about his hooves.
7: Hi, Brendan and Rebecca. It's Dave here. Day two for the big pedicure. I was just wondering there the other day when Rebecca found that nail polish. Is that Mystic Meg's way of telling me to get the old nails painted? So, anyway, after that, I'm off to the cinema with my 390 FM tickets. I'm going to see all the new hooves dance like Jacko.
1: Sorry.
0: Dave's really taken now to the foot care.
1: Yeah.
0: Yeah, wow.
1: Gosh, now I want to get a pedicure.
0: First a pedicure and now he's possibly painting the toenails as well. Good man, Dave.
1: Guys, thank you all so much for your little wins this morning. Robin, Jay, Pamela, Katie, Naomi and Dave and his lovely feet. We are going to send you all out a 98FM water bottle. Fair play to you. And here's Sierra now. It's Goodies on 98FM. Oh my God.

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1: In the next few minutes, we're going to be playing our first game of Matchy Matchy of the Week. 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
1: The M50 southbound is backed up between Finglas and Blanche. Clanbrassil Street onto Patrick Street has got a queue. It's all moved. Between Long Lane and Christchurch. That's the words, not the traffic. Leopardstown Road eastbound. It's slow between the M50 roundabout and Brewery Road. And the N4 is congested between Lucan Village and the M50. We got through it. You won't be late with 98.
0: Brendan, thank you so much. It is Monday morning on 98FM's Big Breakfast with McDonald's. Coming up to 8 o'clock.
12: Live from the Dublin News Centre, I'm Jane McNamara. From today, 110 Northside streets are banned from putting out plastic bin bags. Areas including O'Connell Street, Henry Street and Bolton Street are included in phase two after 90 streets on the south side were stopped from leaving waste sacks out for collection last year. Head of Waste Management from the City Council, Barry Wood, says they've added more litter wardens to help enforce the rules.
13: So we've done some enforcement where people have continually to present waste in plastic bags. There has been fines. I know we've issued 1,000 fines in the first 3 months of the year, and some of that 1,000 would be incorporated into those bylaw fines around the presentation of waste.
12: Two Irish women have been flown home from Tenerife after a hantavirus outbreak on board a cruise ship. The government jet, which evacuated them, landed at Baldonnel last night with the women and HSC medical staff on board. They'll now isolate at a HSC facility as a precaution. Donald Trump has slammed Iran's response, the United States' latest proposal to end the war. Tehran has rejected the plan, saying it would involve surrendering to Trump's greed, and has sent a counteroffer. The US president has accused Iran of playing games. And Ireland's best-known gay bar is marking 40 years in existence. The George has been operating on South Great Georgia Street since the 1980s. 98FM's Emma Tyrrell has been taking a trip down memory lane.
14: Believe in life after love. 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
15: The Georgia's own website describes it as a home away from home for LGBTQ plus people and a venue that played a pivotal role in fighting for rights and equality. It opened its doors in the mid-1980s, 8 years before homosexuality was legalised in Ireland, and just a few years after the country's first major Pride March. Since then, Ireland became the first country in the world to approve same-sex marriage by popular vote and had our first openly gay Taoiseach. General Manager Dara Flynn says for many, it's never been just a venue, but the first room they felt they could let their guard down. A number of events are planned to mark the big birthday, while people are being asked to share their fondest memories of a night out in the George.
12: Now you're up to date on 98.
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20: Good morning, I'm Philip Egan. Arsenal have a 5-point lead at the top of the Premier League with just two games to play. Arsenal beat the Hammers 1-0 at the London Stadium. West Ham had a late goal disallowed by VAR for a foul on Arsenal keeper David Raya. Second place Manchester City have a game in hand and play on Wednesday night. West Ham remain in the relegation zone, a point behind Tottenham, who host Leeds tonight from 8 o'clock. Celtic beat Rangers 3-1 at Celtic Park to move within a point of leaders Hearts in the Scottish Premiership. Both Celtic and Hearts play midweek and then meet on the final day of the season at Celtic Park next Saturday. And Dublin will play Kildare in the Leinster Ladies Senior Football Final next weekend. The All-Ireland champions beat Meath by 111 to 5 points at Parnell Park. To hear live commentary of the League of Ireland every Friday, download the Go Loud app now.
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12: Fair amount of cloud this morning, but mostly dry with just some patchy light rain or drizzle in places. It will brighten up through the day with better sunny spells developing. Highest temperature is 12 to 16 degrees. Right now, it's 10 degrees.
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0: 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The cash machine will randomly pick a number. 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
1: Well, it is Monday, and that means that we're teaming up with Rice Krispie Squares to break free from the norms and cause a little chaos around the 98FM office. It is another mischievous Monday, and this morning we are playing for Nicole. Nicole, good morning, how are you?
2: Good morning, how are you?
0: Yeah, we're good, thanks, Nicole. How are you doing this Monday morning?
2: I've been better.
1: you've been better.
0: Oh, no.
1: Well, do you fancy winning €250?
2: Oh, I do indeed.
1: Playing on your behalf this morning, we have Brendan.
2: Perfect.
1: Okay, Brendan, it's time for your challenge for Mischievous Monday. Are you ready?
0: I'm a bit nervous, but I think I'm ready.
1: This morning, we're playing a game called You Can't Say That. So my challenge for you right now is go into our big boss's office. The big boss, like the big boss.
0: Okay? the biggest boss there is.
1: You're going to go in. Open the door. Mm-hmm. And you're going to ask his advice on getting something done. getting a bit of a tweakment.
0: Okay.
1: Yeah.
0: Right.
1: I wouldn't call it full bone surgery.
0: He's a very busy man.
1: I'll let you get creative with whatever you ask him, do you know? Because I want you to be mischievous.
0: He's really busy. He doesn't have the time for this.
1: If you do this, Brendan, you will win €250 for Nicole.
0: Okay. Nicole, I've got to do this.
1: Are you ready?
2: Good man.
0: Ready.
1: Get out, love.
0: Okay, here we go.
1: Okay, off he pops. Right, we actually now have a wireless clip-on mic for Brendan to wear.
3: Okay.
1: He's popped it on.
3: I'm feeling really nervous.
1: We're switching to our live feed right now. I can hear Brendan as he leaves.
3: He looks really, really busy and important at work.
1: Okay, Brendan, just act normal. Take a deep breath.
3: I've got Nicole in my... Nicole is in my mind doing this. Am I knocking or am I just walking in?
1: I think you have to just gauge the situation yourself. Like, do you feel like it's...
3: I think you just got to go first.
1: Yeah, yeah.
3: Okay, here I go. Hi, Liam.
4: Hi, Brendan.
3: I'm thinking of getting my eyelids done. What do you think? Like, if I lift this one up and then if you compare this eye to this eye, what do you think?
4: Get out.
3: He's told me to get out. Is that enough? Have I done enough for Nicole?
1: He just said, get out. Are you still in the office?
3: No, I'm done. I closed the door.
1: Oh my God.
3: He didn't even answer my question.
1: Well, Brendan, well done. You've done it. Even though it was a bit awkward
3: and you
1: got told to leave, you have won that €250 for Nicole. Thanks to Rice Krispie Squares.
2: Yay!
5: Thanks so much.
1: Well done.

0: We're delighted for you. All thanks to Rice Krispie Squares. How are you feeling?
1: Great. That is making me morning.
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0: Well, Brendan, coming up, you're going to be chatting about a missing animal.
2: Yeah, who I hope is about to be found. First, though, it's an Irish institution that Nicola Coughlan only recently baffled the Brits with.
3: So in Ireland, there is a website. It's my mum's favourite website. It's called rip.ie.
2: So that was Nicola Coughlan telling Nick Grimshaw and Angela Hartnett about RIP.ie when she was on their podcast Dish the other week.
0: Like, we're so used to it, but I would say if you don't live in art, you're going, what is that?
2: 100%. Like, I think at this stage, like, you know, we've just normalised the fact 100%. That we have this website, right? Until this weekend, WhatsApp was flooded with a screenshot of one condolence posted under a death notice.
0: I saw this.
2: Did you see it? The message from a man named Martin offered sympathy to a woman on the death of her mother, okay? However, Martin went on, following his sympathies, to remind Joan that, these are the words, "You were my girlfriend years ago. We met in Kitty O'Shea's nightclub. I often thought of you after to see how you got on, but no mobile phones. I think it could have been the late 80s or early 90s.
0: Okay.
2: I think we were too young to settle down, but I'd like to get in contact with you again."
0: Oh.
2: Martin then proceeded, God love him, to leave his mobile phone number on the thing.
0: Right.
2: Now, it does seem a bit more Tinder than RIP.ie.
0: This is it, Brian.
2: If you ask me.
0: Yeah.
2: People online, they're a little bit divided over Martin's declaration. Mm-hmm. Some say wrong time and place, and others say RIP.ie kind of proves that life's too short not to take your chance.
0: This is it.
2: We all need the follow-up now. We need to know.
0: We're in a generation that it's very easy to find someone.
2: Yeah.
0: You can find out a lot about someone with just one simple search.
2: Yeah.
0: But back in the day, he's just, I suppose, just shooting a shot now.
2: Like, RIP.ie is probably Martin's Instagram. Do you know what I mean?
0: I know, it's
2: the website where some people just spend a lot of time.
0: Like, Martin, maybe that's something for not right this moment. But
2: it's a bit down the line.
0: Maybe.
2: Well, we wish both of them all the best.
0: Only
2: regardless of their relationship status. Finally this morning, the mystery of an escaped capybara in England looks closer to being solved.
0: Is a capybara? Does it kind of look like a gerbil?
2: Yeah.
0: They're so cute.
2: I didn't realise this until this morning. It's the world's largest rodent.
0: Right, so a giant gerbil.
2: A giant gerbil. So it's about 2 foot tall.
0: Yeah,
2: right?
0: They're so cute.
2: Long, light brown, shaggy hair and a face that looks like a beaver, kind of.
0: Yeah, beaver-esque. Yeah.
2: And no tail and slightly webbed feet. It's a cross between a giant rat and a pig kind of thing with no...
0: I anyway, just think that they're very cute.
2: Yeah. It's a bit like sometimes I look at a squirrel and I'm like, if you didn't have a big bushy tail, I'd be terrified of you.
0: Yeah,
2: you'd look like
0: a
2: rat. They are, but they're cute because of their tails.
0: Yeah,
2: anyway, look, back to the capybara.
0: Yeah,
2: back in March, one at Marwell Zoo in Winchester went missing. And this bit is great. His name is...
4: Samba!
2: His name is Samba, right?
0: Samba!
2: So there have been several reported sightings of Samba since the 22nd of March when he went missing, but none confirmed. However, on Wednesday just gone, a river bailiff reported seeing an animal feeding on vegetation along the riverbank.
0: Okay, I'm glad that he's getting fed.
2: Yeah, somebody from Samba Zoo went to check it out and they described what they saw as some telltale bite marks due to the dense foliage. The animal herself... Samba's a girl.
0: Herself?
2: Sorry, Samba's a girl, not a boy. The animal herself was not visible, but the height of her bite marks were consistent with her height, okay?
0: Yes.
2: So they're fairly sure that this gnawing along the riverbank is Samba. A camera trap has now been installed in the area to help monitor any further activity. Back at the zoo, Tango, who's Samba's sister, is enjoying the warmer weather, seen relaxing in the sun and napping in her hay.
0: So she's not too plussed that the sister's missing.
2: Tango, not bothered now. More space for her to get a tan.
0: Well, I hope we get a happy ending for Samba.
2: I'll keep you updated on the relationship between Tango and Samba and Martin and whatever that woman's name is, Joan. That is Brendan's bit.
0: Brendan, thank you so much. Tune's on the way from Morgan Seatree and Bruno Mars after Jazzy on 98FM.

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3: There's a breakdown on Stillorgan Road. It's southbound at Nutley Lane, blocking the right lane. And Adelaide Road, westbound onto Harcourt Road, is slow between the Iron Ear and Harcourt Street. You won't be late with 98.
1: The kids to the weather. It's weather from the kids.
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0: We have 10-year-old Hannah in Ballycullen presenting Kids Weather this morning.
4: Today, it's not going to have that much sun, but at least it's going to be dry. Mm. And it's going to get up to the highs of 12 degrees. Have a happy Monday.
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3: 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Thank you so much for doing the weather. 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
2: 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Wow. 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
1: Now, guys, the party's in full swing because the George is celebrating 40 years in business this week. And over that time, it has, of course, become far more than just a bar or a club. It's a safe space, a stage, a meeting place, and a huge part of Dublin's social history. This Thursday, 98FM's Big Breakfast will be live from the George. But to talk through more about this very special anniversary, we're joined live on the line now by Dublin's best known drag queen, Victoria's Secret. Victoria, good morning.
2: Morning, you guys. I can't believe we're doing Wife Swap this week. You guys are coming into the George. Does that mean me and Davina are presenting live
1: from Big Breakfast? Yes.
2: The studio.
0: We'll get our people to call your people, Victoria. Let's go back to the beginning. Do you remember the first time you walked into the George?
2: Oh, I remember it like it was yesterday in one way, and then also feels like a million years ago. Yeah. Firstly, like, I don't know, my first experience, I was terrified to go in. Mm-hmm. So I absolutely hadn't come out to anyone yet. I was going in on my own, and it was a very different time. Yeah. So I walked up and down Georgia Street. I actually was waiting to make sure no Dublin bus passed, because God forbid one of the neighbours saw that I was going in, and it confirmed to them that I was gay. Let's be real, lads. They knew I was gay anyway. At that moment, I was like, oh no, they're not going to catch me. I scurried in, and yeah, it was a bit of a love affair from then on.
0: Yeah.
1: Yeah. I think everyone who walks into that for the first time remembers very, very clearly. Victoria, the George, it means so much more. It's more than just a bar and a club. Why do you think it means so much to people all over Dublin?
2: Well, firstly, it's a safe space for absolutely everyone, not just the queer community. And I think it's probably the best crack you're going to have in Dublin 100%. In any bar.
0: Yeah.
2: Like, there's not many venues that last 40 years. It's lasted that long for a reason. You can be always guaranteed to have a good night there. There's free shows practically 7 nights a week. And who doesn't love a bit of drag on a Sunday night when you've got to be presenting? What time are you up since this morning?
0: Half five.
2: Oh, God. No wonder I haven't seen you on a Sunday.
0: Yes. Victoria, is there a particular night, show, performance or moment in the George that has stayed with you?
2: Do you know, one night we all went to see Bianca Del Rio, who's a very famous drag comedian, and we went before doing Shirley's show. Mm. Now, we were in the Olympia, Bianca had organised some nice free little beverages for us, and we got to the venue absolutely giddy as hell.
0: Yeah.
2: And I unfortunately took a little tumble in my heels night. I did a front roll and knocked a full table of drinks out on Bianca Del Rio's table.
1: Oh no!
2: That will always stick with me because it's just one of those, where were you when that happened?
0: Yes.
2: Front roll off the stage. There's so many iconic moments that have happened over the years. I mean, the guests that we've had, like, I remember, like, partying to Sophie Ellis-Bextor, to the Venga Boys, to Khalees practically took the roof off the building playing in there.
1: Yeah.
2: Some of the biggest acts started there, like the Saturdays were there in their matching tights.
0: Oh, stop. What a moment. What an era.
1: I think I saw Liberty X there one time.
2: Possibly. Yeah. There's also a rumor, and I'm trusting to believe that this is true, that Christina Aguilera went in with her dancers for a little boogie as well one day. Now, I wasn't there, but listen, I wouldn't let a little lie get in the way of the story.
1: Is so that time she took that photo outside Asia Market on Drury Street?
2: I think so. Yeah.
0: She was in the area, so I think it is true.
1: Definitely true. Victoria, you mentioned there that, you know, the George, it's a venue that puts on basically entertainment almost 7 nights a week. Yeah. Like, where else would you get that? Like, that's some feat.
2: I know, like, literally, like, we get, I feel like people talking around the world about the George, because any night you go in, you can see there's some tourists who have, like, found it and they want to have a good night with us too. I just, I've been to, like, gay bars all over the world, but I still think we're out there providing one of the best nights out, and, like, the shows are top level too.
0: World class.
1: They are.
2: Thank you, Rebecca.
1: All of you are. Yeah. It is world class.
0: The talent, like.
1: Yeah.
2: Thanks.
0: Yeah, you make it seem so easy, but I can only imagine the work that goes into putting on shows like that every single week, day in, day out. Can you tell us about some of the celebrations that you guys are, the celebrations are taking place that you guys have planned to celebrate the 40th anniversary?
2: Well, Frank, I can't believe you guys are going live this Thursday.
0: Oh,
1: I know, Thursday morning, yeah.
2: I feel like, has anyone ever done that in a gay bar?
1: We don't think so. We feel like this is the first radio show to come from the George.
2: And how appropriate, because I mean, Brendan in particular, you've put a lot of your wages
1: I have.
2: In behind that bar.
1: I've spent a lot of my money in the George. I have.
2: So I'll be tuning in for that for sure. And then myself and Davina are doing a celebration on Friday night. It's from 7:30 p.m. As you guys know, we have a podcast called Petty Little Things. Mm-hmm. So we're going to do a live version of that, bringing back some of the very familiar faces from over the years. We've got DJs coming back. We've got the original manager coming back. We're going to have a bit of history, a few gas stories from regulars over the years. And mostly we just want to mark it as a really fabulous night of fun that everyone should get in and enjoy from 7:30. And it's free in, by the way.
1: Incredible stuff. Look, it is some achievement. The George turning 40. Congratulations to you and everyone who works there and has worked there over the 40 years. And if you want to join us Thursday morning as we celebrate 40 years at the George, you can get your free tickets right now, 98fm.com/The George. Victoria, thanks a million.
2: Thanks, you guys. Cheers.
0: Thanks so much for joining us. Oh, I'm absolutely buzzing for Thursday.
1: Same.
0: Oh my gosh, all the celebration. What are we going to wear?
1: Something over the top and fabulous.
0: Standard Thursday for us. Here's Beyonce now. It's Love on Top on 98FM's Big Breakfast. It's 9:51 on Monday morning.

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1: Key change after key change in that song.
0: Hitting every note.
1: Every note. Not me, though. That is it from us for today. We're back in the morning from 7. We've loads going on the show. We've your next chance to win passes for your kids to go to summer camp with Star Camp this summer.
0: Yes.
1: It's a circus theme this year.
0: Sounds great. Mm-hmm.
1: Very fun. Playing Matchy Matchy after 8. We added a brand new prize of a goat boat tour this week. There's a very long list of prizes to be won.
0: Streamers,
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0: everything.
1: 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We also have more details on how you can join us at Taste of Dublin next month. And we've a big guest on the show tomorrow.
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0: At 10 o'clock, I'm Jane McNamara. The City Council is considering demolishing or selling properties it's acquired for social housing because they're now too dilapidated to refurbish. More than 30 vacant and derelict properties have been acquired since 2017 under the Buy and Renew scheme. The homes are located across the north and south side of the capital. Sinn Féin councillor Dáithí Doolan says the houses shouldn't be sold.
16: What we should do is prioritise maintenance, send in the crews, get companies in there, carry out the essential work and get families moved in. Selling them onto the private market is not contributing to solving the problem in Dublin. We need to make sure that we maximise our housing stock to ensure that we can house families today, tomorrow and into the future. Selling off our properties is not the solution.
0: Two Irish people who were evacuated from a cruise ship hit by a hantavirus outbreak are now isolating in a HSE service as a precaution. The two women arrived back in Ireland from Tenerife last night on the government jet. The WHO has said there's a very low risk to the public. However, a French passenger has tested positive for hantavirus after being evacuated from the MV Hondius. Officials say her condition is deteriorating as they work to trace who she came into contact with. It's also reported two American travellers have tested positive. The government is considering paying Ukrainians to return home. The Minister for Justice, Jim O'Callaghan, indicated yesterday he won't make any announcement yet, but a plan may be put forward in due course that could see Ukrainian refugees receive payments from the government only when they return to Ukraine. More than 125,000 Ukrainian refugees have arrived in Ireland since Russia's invasion in 2022. ANC leader Pather Tobin says the public doesn't support this kind of plan.
7: I don't think it sits well with people to think that if it is safe to return, and we have helped so much, that we should also financially incentivize returns. That, I think, would be very difficult. Like, we've already paid billions of euros in terms of supports for people from Ukraine in this country. And 2024 was 1.1 billion euros for accommodation.
0: Finally, Ireland's best-known gay bar is marking 40 years in existence. The George has been operating on South Great George's Street since the 1980s. 98FM's Emma Tyrrell has been taking a trip down memory lane.
8: The George's own website describes it as a home away from home for LGBTQ plus people and a venue that played a pivotal role in fighting for rights and equality. It opened its doors in the mid-1980s, 8 years before homosexuality was legalised in Ireland, and just a few years after the country's first major pride march. Since then, Ireland became the first country in the world to approve same-sex marriage by popular vote and had our first openly gay Taoiseach. General Manager Dara Flynn says for many, it's never been just a venue, but the first room they felt they could let their guard down. A number of events are planned to mark the big birthday, while people are being asked to share their fondest memories of a night out in the George.
0: You're up to date on 98.
12: Quite the unconventional grill setup you got there, Barry. Still, those marinated pork chops smell, nice.
13: Thank you, Jack. $2.99 from Aldi.
12: Would have gone for a clockwise rotation system for the sausages myself.
13: Hot onion paprika. 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
12: Oh, watch that airflow on the piri wings, buddy.
13: Yep. $2.99 from Aldi. Even the burgers.
17: Buddy. 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It's not complicated.
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18: Good morning, I'm Philip Egan. Celtic boss Martin O'Neill says his side will keep fighting in their bid to retain their league title. Yesterday's 3-1 derby win over Rangers moved Celtic within a point of leaders Hearts in the Scottish Premiership. Celtic and Hearts are both in action again on Wednesday night and then play each other at Celtic Park next Saturday in the final game of the season.
19: We have been chasing the whole way. I mean, I've had two spells in here and that's all we seem to be doing. You're winning football matches, winning games, and then you think, have we gained any ground at all? We're still in it. We're still fighting, and that's the most important thing to come out of the game.
18: Arsenal boss Mikel Arteta says the officials got the call right by ruling out West Ham's late goal. Arsenal beat the Hammers 1-0 at the London Stadium to move 5 points clear at the top of the Premier League with two games to play. West Ham had a goal disallowed by VAR in injury time for a foul on goalkeeper David Raya. Second place Manchester City play their game in hand on Wednesday night at home to Crystal Palace. West Ham remain in the relegation zone a point behind Tottenham, who host Leeds tonight from 8 o'clock. And Dublin will play Kildare next weekend in the Leinster Ladies Senior Football Final. The All-Ireland champions beat Meath by 111 to 5 points at Parnell Park. To hear live commentary of the League of Ireland every Friday, download the Go Loud app now.
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0: Cloudy and light rain in places this morning. It will brighten up through the day though, with better sunny spells developing. Highs temperatures 12 to 16 degrees. Right now it's 11 degrees.
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20: Good morning, I'm Leanne Hannafin and we are going big again this week with the Cash Machine. €250,000 is promised to go this Friday afternoon. Imagine you could be quarter of a millionaire. How amazing would that be? Guaranteed to go, like I say, so all the details you need to enter are on the way. Yeah. First though, we're getting into dance and R&B anthems with Kygo and Camila Cabello lined up. But this is one of my favourites. Sonique, It Feels So Good.

Tygo with Save My Love here on 98FM, and the irony of me being sunburnt right now after the sunshine over the weekend. And it's raining this morning. The joys of the Irish weather. Listen, we're paying no attention to it. 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
1: You got to get it right.
0: I'm Leanne Hanifin. Hope you had a lovely weekend. I spent mine doing my very first half marathon. I've mentioned this a couple of times, so I feel obliged to tell you the update. And the update is, I did it. I finished it. Oh, thank goodness. Thank goodness. I'm very much looking forward to not having to train anytime soon. But you know what? The day couldn't have gone better. Sun was out, course was gorgeous. I did it in a time of 2 hours, 17 minutes, which for my first, I'm very, very happy with. And I feel like I might have the bug. I might do another one. Not for a long time though, but maybe down the line again. Now, I was chatting to Jane, who was reading our 98FM news this morning, and there was one part of my half marathon day that Jane was shocked at. And that is the fact that for the 2 hours and 17 minutes that I was running around the course, I listened to nothing. I had a plan, right? Put my AirPods in my little running vest. I was going to listen to maybe a podcast and then switch over to a music playlist. Didn't happen. I listened to nada. Only the sounds of the birds chirping in the trees around me. And Jane was basically saying that she never could do that. She needs something to listen to all the time, whether it is music, you know, a bit of chat, the radio, anything at all. So I'm wondering, is it a bit bizarre that this is the way that I operate? I've also mentioned before that anytime I'm on public transport, if I'm out for a walk, I don't put in AirPods either. I'm not listening to anything. I just like the surround sounds. Very comfortable. And also, it was 2 hours and 17 minutes of me and my own thoughts, which can be a dangerous thing. But listen, if you are training for anything at the moment, whether it's a half marathon, a full, a 10K, a 5K, a 1K, if you're just in the gym this morning and you need a music playlist, well, download the Go Loud app. We have 24/7 music playlists over there and also plenty of tunes as well on the way this morning, including Macklemore and MK next.
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0: 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As I say, 3 p.m. on Friday is your deadline. Make sure you enter whichever of the ways before then. And then we are closing those lines to make that cash machine call that can make you a winner of €250,000. If you get the call, make sure you can answer within five rings and tell us that exact prize amount, and all of that money will be all yours. €250,000. Guaranteed to go, so get entering right now, and the very best of luck to you. Yeah.
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We are playing the biggest dance and R&B tunes across the city for your workday, including Dr. Dre and Eminem, some Switch Disco too in just a few. But we're bringing back the sunshine with this. Gwen Stefani, The Sweet Escape on 98FM.

0: Dr. Dre and Eminem here on 98FM, where you could be winning a quarter of a million euro this Friday. All the details are on the way for you after 11, and more tunes from Planet Funk, Rihanna and Drake too.
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0: At 11 o'clock, I'm Jane McNamara. The City Council is considering demolishing or selling properties it's acquired for social housing because they're now too dilapidated to refurbish. More than 30 vacant and derelict properties have been acquired since 2017 under the Buy and Renew scheme. The homes are located across the north and south side of the capital. Sinn Féin councillor Dáithí Doolan says the houses should not be sold.
1: What we should do is prioritise maintenance, send in the crews, get companies in there, carry out the essential work and get families moved in. Selling them onto the private market is not contributing to solving the problem in Dublin. We need to make sure that we maximise our housing stock to ensure that we can house families today, tomorrow and into the future. Selling off our properties is not the solution.
0: Two Irish people are isolating after they left a cruise ship impacted by the outbreak of hantavirus. The women arrived back in Ireland from Tenerife last night on the government jet. They're isolating as a precaution and the WHO says there's a very low risk to the wider public. However, two Americans and a French passenger who were on board have tested positive for the virus. Ukrainian refugees may be paid to return home. The Minister for Justice, Jim O'Callaghan, indicated yesterday a plan to financially incentivize them to move back may be put forward in due course. More than 125,000 people have moved here since Russia's invasion in 2022. ANC leader Pádraig Tobin doesn't agree with the idea.
2: Ireland has been incredibly generous, and rightly so, in relation to the supports that it has given so far. But I also think that there needs to be a little bit of common sense as well. If you look at, for example, the Ukraine tourist organization, they've said very clearly that yes, in the east of the country it is unsafe, that it is dangerous there, etc. But in the west of the country they are welcoming tourists.
0: Mortgage holders are switching to fixed rate mortgages before an expected increase in rates. As early as next month, the European Central Bank is expected to hike its rates to manage potential inflation caused by the war in Iran. Currently, rates are at a 3% low, but mortgages could rise by 0.5%, making repayments cost over €100 extra monthly. That's according to the latest Dodl Mortgage Switcher Index. Iran and the US have both rejected the latest peace proposals to end the conflict in the Middle East. Tehran's accused Donald Trump of being unreasonable, while the US president says their counter-proposals had no importance. Meanwhile, the French and the UK will hold a meeting of defence ministers from more than 40 countries tomorrow on plans to protect shipping in the Strait of Hormuz. In the UK, Keir Starmer is setting out his response to huge local election losses in a speech which could make or break his time in Downing Street. The British Prime Minister is facing calls to resign after results which saw Labour lose more than 1,400 councillors. MP Catherine West says she will trigger a contest if she doesn't like what she hears this morning. LGBTQ plus nightclub The George is celebrating its 40th anniversary today. The iconic Dublin club was officially established in 1986, 7 years before homosexuality was decriminalised in Ireland in 1993. Drag queen Davina Devine says the club has been at the centre of major moments in history.
3: Things have changed so much in 40 years. You know, I think when The George opened, it was in the epidemic of like the AIDS crisis. Things were very different. It was the 80s, it was a recession, and it's the first kind of venue, I suppose, that's opened but by an LGBT person, I think, and has continued through the test of time. You know, it was a very different Ireland. It was illegal to be gay and it was illegal to be LGBTQ+.
0: More than 4 in 5 women and girls have struggled to find period products at public venues when they need them. New research from Aviva, which surveyed 500 people who menstruate across the country, found over 60% had to leave an event due to a lack of tampons or pads. Over 80% said period stigma affects their confidence to take part in sport. You're up to date on 98.
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6: Good morning, I'm Philip Egan. Tottenham boss Roberto De Zerbi says they won't take anything for granted in their battle to avoid relegation in the Premier League. Spurs are looking to make it 3 wins in a row when they host Leeds tonight, and a win would move De Zerbi's side 4 points clear of the relegation zone with 2 games to go.
7: We can't think in different way. We have to keep this mentality. We must remain humble. Nothing changes. This type of attitude and this type of spirit and showing the qualities of the players.
6: That game kicks off at 8 o'clock. It's believed West Ham will be contacting the referee's governing body, the PGMOL, after the late equaliser was disallowed against Arsenal yesterday after a lengthy VAR check. Callum Wilson's 95th minute goal was chalked off at the London Stadium. West Ham are now seeking a further explanation following the decision in what was deemed the biggest VAR call in Premier League history. A place in the Championship playoff final is on the line tonight, with Millwall at home to Hull City in the second leg of their semi-final. It's nil all from the first leg. Kickoff is 8 o'clock, and Kerry manager Jack O'Connor says Paul Gainey and Paddy Clifford could miss their All-Ireland Round 1 football clash against Donegal in 2 weeks' time. Gainey missed yesterday's Munster final win over Cork in Killarney. Clifford had to come off at half time. To hear live commentary of the League of Ireland every Friday, download the Go Loud app now.
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0: A little cloudy still, but it will brighten up through the day with better sunny spells developing later on. High temperatures 12 to 16 degrees. Right now, it's 11 degrees.
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8: Another massive congratulations to Donal, our latest winner. But this week and on Friday, it could be your name that we're calling out and your phone number that we could be dialing to pay out €250,000. Let me get you all the details you need in this hour. Yeah. I'm Jan Hannafin. We'll also have the latest in entertainment on the lowdown. But first, it's back to the tunes with Planet Funk.

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Need you 100% on 90 FM. I'm Leanne Hannafin, and this lady right here is giving us a three-part docu-series that is going to show us a very intimate glimpse into the life and career of her. It's arriving to Netflix next Wednesday. Can't wait. It's Kylie.

0: Drake and Rihanna on 98FM. I'm Leanne Hanifin and we're getting up to date with all things entertainment in the next few minutes, including Strictly Come Dancing host. Could it be finally? And of course, the BAFTAs happened last night. We are catching up on all of that too next.
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0: Sunny Federa on 98 FM, where you could be winning €250,000 this Friday. And I have all the details of how we can make it happen on the way. 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
2: Hey, it's Shannon here. First up, it was a big night for Netflix's Adolescence at the BAFTA TV Awards after the show made history by taking home 4 awards, including Leading Actor for Stephen Graham and Supporting Actor for Owen Cooper. He has literally walked away with every single award he has been nominated for, and he's only 16. Elsewhere, the Celebrity Traders won in the reality category, as well as Most Memorable TV Moment, with Alan Carr accepting the award.
3: It was Nick who made me cry. Honestly, we ran that round table and he just went, "We got this." And I was like, "No, I've got this." Thank you so much. Thank you to all the people. Is it 15.9 million people who watched it? I had the best time ever, and I'm so jealous of all the celebrities up there that are doing it. I wish I could do it all again. You know, sometimes when I'm a little bit sad, I'll sit there and I'll remember the laughter. I can even smell Celia's fart.
2: All I can say is roll on the next season. Dua Lipa has filed a 15 million lawsuit against Samsung for using her face to sell TVs without her permission or even throwing her a few quid. Yeah, but Dua apparently requested that Samsung stop using her image, but the company allegedly dismissed her request and continued the campaign. Now, the lawsuit claims that she owns the copyright to the image and argues that they're exploiting her brand and reputation for selective endorsements. And finally, Strictly Come Dancing's new host has reportedly been revealed as Emma Willis after she landed a huge BBC deal. Yep, the Mumma Tree has reportedly agreed to the terms and the BBC is expected to announce the replacement shortly. And for more entertainment stories, check out 98fm.com.

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0: And how deep are your pockets and can they hold €250,000? I'm sure that you can make it work. Especially when it is as easy as answering a phone call within five rings and just telling us that exact prize amount. 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It's guaranteed to go. On Friday, we will find a winner of this amount. Of course, though, we want it to be you. 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

Mariah Carey, Always Be My Baby here on 98FM. A question for you. Any plans for Thursday morning? Because if not, we could be giving them to you. I'll tell you more in the next few minutes. 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

0: on Terry on 98FM, and something is going on this Thursday. 98FM's big drag breakfast live from Dublin's most iconic nightclub, The George, to celebrate their 40th anniversary. 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They're completely free, so get on that before they are gone. On the way after midday, details on how you can win a quarter of a million euro, and of course, more of Dublin's best music mix, including Corona. Ray 2. An example. It's the way you kiss me.
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0: 12, I'm Jane McNamara. A working group is to be established to prioritise 32 properties which are now too dilapidated to refurbish. The homes were acquired by Dublin City Council since 2017 under the Buy and Renew scheme and are located across the north and south side of the capital. The group will consider the best options for each property. Sinn Féin councillor Dáithí Doolan says a solution can be found.
1: We're not talking about a huge varied portfolio, and I firmly believe if we focus on this, give it the attention it deserves, we can sort out the solution and get families in there as quickly as possible.
0: Ukrainian refugees may be paid to return home. The Minister for Justice, Jim O'Callaghan, indicated yesterday a plan to financially incentivise them to move back may be put forward in due course. More than 125,000 people have moved here since Russia's invasion in 2022. ANC leader Pádraig Tobin doesn't agree with the idea.
2: Ireland has been incredibly generous, and rightly so, in relation to the supports that it has given so far. But I also think that it needs be a little bit of common sense as well. If you look at, for example, the Ukraine tourist organization, they've said very clearly that yes, in the east of the country it is unsafe, that it is dangerous there, etc. But in the west of the country they are welcoming tourists.
0: Two Irish people are isolating after they left a cruise ship impacted by an outbreak of hantavirus. The women arrived back in Ireland from Tenerife last night on the government jet. They're isolating as a precaution, and the WHO says there's a very low risk to the wider public. However, two Americans and a French passenger who were on board have tested positive for the virus. The HSE has a contingency plan in place ahead of ambulance service disruption to the public tomorrow. EMTs, paramedics and advanced paramedics are engaging in a work to rule today, followed by a 24-hour stoppage beginning at 8 a.m. Owen Drummy, regional officer in Waterford with the Unite Union, says it's not a decision taken lightly.
3: And this dispute and the legitimacy of the dispute is and was entirely avoidable. And the responsibility for any disruption rests squarely with HSE management and government, who failed to act on recommendations that are essentially now 6 years old.
0: Iran and the US have both rejected the latest peace proposals to end the conflict in the Middle East. Tehran's accused Donald Trump of being unreasonable, while the US president says their counter-proposals had no importance. Meanwhile, the French and UK will host a meeting of defence ministers from more than 40 countries tomorrow on plans to protect shipping in the Strait of Hormuz. The George is celebrating its 40th anniversary today. The iconic Dublin club was established officially in 1986, 7 years before homosexuality was decriminalised in Ireland in 1993. Drag queen Davina Devine says the club has been at the centre of major moments in history.
4: Things have changed so much in 40 years. You know, I think when the George opened, it was in the epidemic of like the AIDS crisis. Things were very different. It was the 80s, it was all a recession. And it's the first kind of venue, I suppose, that's opened, but by an LGBT person, I think, and has continued through the test of time. You know, it was very different Ireland. It was illegal to be gay, and it was illegal to be LGBTQ+.
0: And The Celebrity Traitors was named the best reality series at the BAFTA TV Awards. The BBC series also scooped up the award for the most memorable moment, the only award voted for by the public, for the final scene, which saw traitor Alan Carr crowned the winner. Host Claudia Winkleman took some time away from filming the new season in Scotland to accept the awards in London last night. She gave fans of the show a shout out in her acceptance speech.
5: Thank you to the people, I hope this isn't nauseating, who watch and do memes and we see you, and we're incredibly grateful. Thank you so much.
0: You're up to date on 98.
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10: Good afternoon. Philip Egan, Offaly hurler Charlie Mitchell's recovering in hospital after becoming unwell following their draw with Kilkenny in the Leinster Hurling Championship yesterday. Mitchell, who played the full game, was assessed by their medical team and taken to the Midlands Regional Hospital in Tullamore. The 22-year-old was then transferred to St James's Hospital and underwent what the county are describing as a procedure. Tottenham boss Roberto De Zerbi says they won't take anything for granted in their battle against Premier League relegation. Spurs are looking to make it 3 wins in a row when they host Leeds tonight. A win would take Spurs 4 points clear of the drop zone.
11: We can't think in different way. We have to keep this mentality. We must remain humble. Nothing changes. This type of attitude and this type of spirit and showing the qualities of the players.
10: Kickoff is 8 o'clock, and a place in the Championship playoff final is on the line with Millwall at home to Hull City in the second leg of their semi-final. It's nil all from the first leg. That game also starts at 8. To hear live commentary of the League of Ireland every Friday, download the Go Loud app now.
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0: It's brightening up this afternoon with some sunny spells developing. Highest temperatures of 12 to 16 degrees. Right now, it's 13 degrees.
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12: I know it's only Monday, but we are already looking forward to Friday when we get to find our next big winner of the cash machine. And this time it is worth €250,000. Yep, it could be you winning a quarter of a million quid at the end of the week. Details are on the way. Yeah. I'm Leanne Hannafin, getting you back into the tunes with some Neo and Akon in the next few minutes. So get ready for that. But first, it's Corona. Dublin.

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0: 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It's on the way in three after the incredible Jazzy on 90 FM. I wanna

0: That's taking you back to 1994. And what a debut track from Paul Van Dyk. 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
0: And what an amount of cash we are planning on giving away this Friday. It is 250 thousand euro. 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All you need to do right now to be with the chance of winning it is take a note, enter, and then we will close the lines Friday at 3 p.m. very shortly afterwards, making that cash machine call. 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

0: Kiss, kiss, it's Holly Valance and I'm Leanne Hanifin here on 98 FM and we're the official radio station of Taste of Dublin. It is happening from the 11th to the 14th of June at Merrion Square. 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We'll have our very own DJs on the decks. The Thunderbus will be out broadcasting live, playing Dublin's best music mix. 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And you know what? 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

for Dublin's best music mix with some Sean Kingston on the way in the next few minutes. But Keith is in Rahini this afternoon. He's been in touch on 087 798 9898. Looking for this. It's JX.

0: Kingston here on 98 FM. My goodness, our cash machine is only bursting at the seams once again this week. But this time, it is with €250,000. This Friday, you could win €250,000. But you don't have to wait until then to make something happen about it. You can enter to win it right now. And if you need the details, Barry Dunn has them on the way for you after one. And he's also got plenty more tunes to come too, including some Gigi D'Agostino. City High too. And Ellie Goulding.
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0: At One, I'm Ella Anderson. The Taoiseach has confirmed the government's plans to incentivise Ukrainian refugees to return home. The plans are being drawn up by the Justice Minister. Micheál Martin has confirmed it's expected to come in some form of support package. He says details will be provided to Cabinet soon.
1: And what's been looked at potentially is a package to help people to travel back and set up again, because quite a number of people have nowhere to go back to. And that, I think, overall would be sustainable in terms of the costs that are incurred here in terms of commercial centres and so on.
0: A working group is to be established to prioritise 32 properties which are now too dilapidated to be refurbished. The homes were required by the City Council since 2017 under the Buy and Renew scheme. Sinn Féin councillor Dáithí Doolan says they will consider the best options for each property.
2: We get stuck in immediately. I've put my name forward. I would imagine we'll be meeting within the next few days and have a report for the next Housing Committee meeting and some progress to report. I think we cannot just take our foot off the pedal now. The attention's on these 32 units. Let's get cracking.
0: Ireland's most iconic LGBTQ plus venue is celebrating a major milestone. The George in the City Centre is turning 40 today. 98FM's Tom Douglas has more.
3: Ireland, that you call is a backward country, but we have more progressive laws than you right now.
4: 7 years before homosexuality was decriminalised in Ireland, the George opened its doors on South Great George's Street. Now in 2026, the iconic venue is celebrating its 40th birthday. Drag queen Davina Devine's been performing at the club for over a decade.
5: It's like a mothership, we kind of say. You know, it's like it's world-renowned again, and people have met their partners, as I said, people have met their, you know, friends. It's about kind of finding a safe space.
4: Throughout the George's lifetime, Ireland has changed dramatically for the LGBTQ plus community. Homosexuality was decriminalised, anti-discrimination protections were introduced, same-sex marriage was legalised by popular vote, and the Irish people elected the country's first openly gay Taoiseach. For Davina, 2015's marriage referendum remains a defining moment.
5: But that was a really special day because it was Ireland was voting on kind of your ability to say yes or no to marriage.
6: 467,307.
5: And I think to broadcast that live to the nation and feel the support, it was a lot of love that day, a lot of love.
4: General Manager Dara Flynn says the future of the George is brighter than ever.
7: Yeah, it feels like the home of the community. People have a huge affiliation and affection for the place. They've built memories here over the years and it's great to be able to continue that.
4: 98FM, first for Dublin News.
0: The HSE has a contingency plan in place ahead of ambulance service disruption to the public tomorrow. EMTs, paramedics and advanced paramedics are engaging in a work to rule today, followed by a 24-hour work stoppage beginning at 8 a.m. The work to rule today mainly affects internal procedures and means there will be a limited disruption today. The Justice Minister has called for a reduction in the higher rates of income tax. Jim O'Callaghan believes it's demoralising that workers earning more than €44,000 a year are paying out more than half of their wages on taxes. Fine Gael TD Barry Ward says his party is also in favour of lower income taxes.
8: But it is really important because as we face into a cost of living crisis, the best way to deal with that is in fact to put money back in people's pockets wherever possible. I don't think we pay low average rates. In fact, we pay much higher rates of income tax, both at the average income and the higher income across the OECD and across the EU.
0: A new exhibition on the Irish anti-apartheid struggle has opened at the Little Museum of Dublin. Together Apart looks at the evolution of the Irish anti-apartheid movement, which was launched in 1964 by Kadar Asmal, a South African law professor in Trinity College. The exhibition also highlights a 3-year strike by 11 shop workers in Dunn Stores, who here were famously refused to handle South African goods. And the director of Princess Diaries 3 says the highly anticipated follow-up is going well. Adele Lim told Variety they're setting out to show Queen Mia Thermopolis in her full power and fans can look forward to a lot of fun returns. Anne Hathaway is expected to return, but no release date has been announced yet. You're up to date on 98.
9: Quite the unconventional grill setup you got there, Barry. Still, those marinated pork chops smell nice.
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6: Good afternoon, I'm Philip Egan. Offaly hurler Charlie Mitchell is recovering in hospital after becoming unwell following their draw with Kilkenny in the Leinster Championship yesterday. Mitchell, who played the full game at O'Connor Park, was assessed by their medical team and taken to Midlands Regional Hospital in Tullamore. The 22-year-old was then transferred to St James's Hospital and underwent what the county are describing as a procedure. Tottenham can move 4 points clear of the relegation zone in the Premier League tonight. Roberto De Zerbi side are looking to make it 3 wins in a row when they host Leeds. Kick-off is 8 o'clock. It's understood West Ham will contact the referees' governing body, the PGMOL, after the late equaliser was disallowed against Arsenal yesterday. After a lengthy VAR check, Callum Wilson's 95th minute goal was chalked off. West Ham are seeking a further explanation after the decision. Former Premier League referee Dermot Gallagher believes the officials got it right.
12: I think when you watch it, there's so much going on, there's so much to look at. And what happens is you have to go in chronological order. If you look at it, Pablo puts his arm across Raya. He holds it, there's no doubt about that.
6: A place in the Championship playoff final is on the line tonight with Millwall at home to Hull in the second leg of their semi-final. It's nil-all from the first leg. Kick-off is 8 o'clock. And Ireland head coach Scott Beaman doesn't have any fresh injury concerns ahead of Sunday's Women's Six Nations clash with Scotland at the Aviva. Ireland head into the final round on the back of a convincing 33-12 win over Wales in Belfast on Saturday. More than 28,000 tickets have already been sold for the game in Dublin. To hear live commentary of the League of Ireland every Friday, download the Go Loud app now.
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0: Brightening up this afternoon with some sunny spells developing. Right now it's 12 degrees.
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14: Things brightening up already because I'm here for the afternoon. Sparry done, little ray of sunlight. Yes, I am being sarcastic. The money, though, it's enough to cheer anybody up at the end of this week. We will give away €250,000 winning details on the way.
13: Yeah!
14: And the tunes are magnificent. Let's start another 60 minutes of Dublin's best music mix with Loud Luxury and Gigi D'Agostino.

0: Dublin's 98 FM, it's an overcast start to the new week. But please, no complaining, because Hannah and Ballycullen told us it was going to be like this.
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0: Hannah, you're a star. 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And if you know a star who'd like to do it, you can WhatsApp us 0877 98 98 98.

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0: Shed FM at Dublin's Best Music Mix, City High. What would you do? What did you do at the weekend? Whatever it was, I hope you had a bit of fun doing it. Hope it was interesting. We got up bright and early Saturday morning. When I say bright and early, it wasn't even bright. We got up to do Darkness Into Light down towards Dunleary Pier, which was absolutely an amazing experience. Lovely to see so many people out and about. And the sunrise on Saturday morning, absolutely beautiful as well. You forget that Dublin is great when it's sunny. Terms and conditions apply. I'm Barry Dunwoody here with thanks to Burger King. Coming up, Kylie Minogue, not the only megastar getting a Netflix documentary, although I don't think she's been shot at quite as many times as this fella. Also, we've got a remix of a noughties tune that everybody loves right now.
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0: LTLFM at Barry Dunham playing Dublin's best music mix with Burger King, 50 Cent. It's Netflix documentary in production at the moment. 21 questions. I've just got the one this coming Friday.
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0: When we give away €250,000, that it works out as a quarter of a million euro. It's a lot of money. Donald won last Friday. What's it like when that phone rings?
3: 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I can't believe it.
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0: FM's Big Ride Home with Brian Maher back this afternoon for four as we say happy birthday to iconic venue The George, a Dublin legend celebrating its 40th anniversary today apparently. I don't know if they still have their jukebox, but any time I was ever there, the music on the jukebox in The George was either the best music you have ever heard or the absolute worst music you have ever heard. There was zero middle ground, so I've no idea if it's still there, but I'm sure if it is, it'll be put into full use this evening. I am sure there will be a celebration later on tonight, and I'm sure it's going to be a very sedate, calm affair. Absolutely. Happy birthday to George and all the punters who go there. On the way after two, after making fun of cheesy music, I've got to redeem myself. Going to play us in Limerick. I bet you haven't heard this for a bit. And I'll get on Craig Gorman and Rain Radio.
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8: At 2, I'm Ella Anderson. The Taoiseach has confirmed the government's plans to incentivise Ukrainian refugees to return home. Micheál Martin has said it's expected to be included in some form of support package, with details coming to Cabinet soon. However, AIM2 leader Padraig Tobin says Irish people will not welcome the move.
9: Already, we know that 1 million people have returned to the Ukraine from abroad already. So I think that there is a certain level of generosity there, and I would hate to think that that generosity is overstepped, and I think that's where people are at the moment.
8: EMTs, paramedics and advanced paramedics are engaging in a work to rule today before they'll strike tomorrow. It's in relation to pay scales, as workers say their roles in the National Ambulance Service have changed in the last 15 years. The HSE has a contingency plan in place ahead of ambulance service disruption to the public tomorrow. Ireland's most iconic LGBTQ plus venue is celebrating a major milestone. The George in the city centre is turning 40 today. 98FM's Tom Douglas has more.
10: Ireland, that you call is a backward country, but we have more progressive laws than you right now.
11: 7 years before homosexuality was decriminalised in Ireland, The George opened its doors on South Great Georgia Street. Now in 2026, the iconic venue is celebrating its 40th birthday. Drag queen Davina Devine's been performing at the club for over a decade.
12: It's like a mothership, we kind of say. You know, it's like it's world-renowned again, and people have met their partners, as I said, people have met their, you know, friends. It's about kind of finding a safe space.
11: Throughout The George's lifetime, Ireland has changed dramatically for the LGBTQ plus community. Homosexuality was decriminalised, anti-discrimination protections were introduced, same-sex marriage was legalised by popular vote, and the Irish people elected the country's first openly gay Taoiseach. For Davina, 2015's marriage referendum remains a defining moment.
12: But that was a really special day because it was Ireland was voting on kind of your ability to say yes or no to marriage.
13: 467,000 307.
12: And I think to broadcast that live to the nation and feel the support, it was a lot of love that day, a lot of love.
11: General Manager Dara Flynn says the future of the George is brighter than ever.
14: Yeah, it feels like the home of the community. People have a huge affiliation and affection for the place. They've built memories here over the years, and it's great to be able to continue that.
11: 98 FM, first for Dublin News.
8: Three further cases of hantavirus have been linked to an outbreak on the MV Hondius. Eight cases, including three deaths, have been reported among the cruise ship's passengers. A French passenger and two Americans who were on board have also been showing symptoms since being evacuated from the ship in Tenerife yesterday. The Justice Minister wants to see income tax cuts for high earners. Jim O'Callaghan believes it's demoralising that workers are paying 52% tax on earnings above €44,000. Assistant Professor in Economics at Trinity College, Barra Rowntree, doesn't think the government can afford to reduce the marginal tax rate.
15: I don't see them suggesting that they'll cut their budget by $1.5 billion. So once again, it comes down to, is this really going to be something that we can afford to do? And is this really the group to prioritise at this time? Because again, you only pay this if you're above 44,000, as you said. So what you were talking about is a cut in income tax for very high earners and not for anyone below average earner.
8: A new exhibition on the Irish anti-apartheid struggle has opened at the Little Museum of Dublin. Together Apart looks at the evolution of the Irish anti-apartheid movement, which was launched in 1964 by Kader Asmal, a South African law professor in Trinity College. The exhibition also highlights a three-year strike by 11 shop workers in Dunn Stores who famously refused to handle South African goods. Adolescence was the big winner of the BAFTA TV Awards, claiming four nominations tonight. The show won the award for limited drama, while Stephen Graham won his first ever BAFTA when he picked up the prize for Best Leading Actor. He shared his joy at finally winning after many nominations.
16: It might take me time. I've been nominated 8 times and this is the first time I've won, so... And Uncle Lenny just said, well done, son. So that's it for me.
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22: Good afternoon, I'm Philip Egan. Ireland captain Aaron King says Sunday's Six Nations clash with Scotland at the Aviva Stadium has been years in the making. Scott Beamond has no fresh injury concerns after Saturday's win over Wales in Belfast. More than 27,000 tickets have already been sold for the game at the Aviva.
23: It's our first standalone game in the Aviva Stadium, which is really exciting. We've seen the lads play there for years and finally it's our turn to play there. So yeah, we sold like 27,000 tickets as well, which is record-breaking. For us, you know, the biggest crowd that we've ever gotten in Ireland. It's great to see and feel that support. We've come a long way from, you know, even just 5 years ago.
22: Tottenham can move 4 points clear of the relegation zone in the Premier League tonight. Roberto De Zerbi's side are looking to make it 3 league wins in a row when they host Leeds. Kickoff is 8 o'clock. It's believed West Ham will be contacting the referee's governing body, the PGMOL, after their late equaliser was disallowed against Arsenal yesterday after a lengthy VAR check. Callum Wilson's goal in the 95th minute was chalked off at the London Stadium. West Ham are seeking a further explanation after the controversial decision. And Offaly hurler Charlie Mitchell is recovering in hospital after becoming unwell after yesterday's draw with Kilkenny in the Leinster Hurling Championship. Mitchell, who played the full game at O'Connor Park, was assessed by their medical team and taken to Midlands Regional Hospital in Tullamore. The 22-year-old was then transferred to St James's Hospital and underwent what the county are describing as a procedure. To hear live commentary of the League of Ireland every Friday, download the Go Loud app now.
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8: Mostly dry this afternoon with some sunny spells. Right now it's 12 degrees.
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0: Hey, it's Barry Dunn. If you went to Wellfest at the weekend, good for you. I hope you were practicing those reflexes to answer a cash machine call this Friday. You'll need to be quick. We've got 250k to give away. Winning details coming up. Yeah! Together with the star who's been practicing ahead of her coming to Dublin next month. And now we're back to Dublin's best music mix with Alison Limerick.

0: Music Mix. I'm Barry Zunner here with Burger King this afternoon. If you're a fan and you're waiting patiently for Love Island, another 3 weeks to go. It officially starts Monday, June 1st. And do you know what? I hope it's better tempered this year than I'm a Celeb South Africa, because that was kind of getting into the nasties by the end of it. Speaking of the big screen and the small screen, I've got a serious old school tune from the 90s that you're going to love next. You'll definitely remember the tune, but we'll see if you'll remember the movie in a moment.
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0: 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Do you know what? The next couple of minutes, if you're paying really close attention, it sounds like the songs are fighting with each other. I swear, right? Because we've got Toni Braxton. He wasn't man enough for me. And then Brandy and Monica, the boy is mine. I mean, it's all getting very dramatic.
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0: I mean, personally, I'm a calm, collected individual. I leave the drama till Fridays. But when we do, boy, do we do it. 250k on the Cash Machine. That's what we're giving away this Friday. Donald won last week. Lovely geezer.
2: I'm just absolutely over the moon. I can't believe it.
0: So I think most people's reaction to winning that sort of money, €250,000 is what you can win this Friday. 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

0: 90 FM's Big Breakfast with Rebecca and Brendan, back again tomorrow morning celebrating your little wins at 7:45. This is Robin this morning.
1: My little win today is get a chicken fillet roll and a spare and bray. It's absolutely divine.
0: Now, Robin, you didn't tell us. Was that a regular chicken roll or was that a spicy chicken roll? You can tell I'm in a connoisseur, can't you? I'm Barry Dunn. If, like me, you're fond of your grub, how can you tell? Good news for you on the way after three. We're going to tell you all about Taste of Dublin back for 2026. And we're lining up another 60 minutes of Dublin's best music mix. Tasty tunes like this. Ruta Silva kicks us off. I'm SZA with Kendrick. And another iconic collaboration.
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0: At 3, I'm Ella Anderson. Dublin Gardaí investigating the murder of Liam Murray in 2009 are searching a plot of land in Rathfarnham. Mr Murray was found dead in his home on March 20th of that year. He was last seen 3 days earlier. 98FM's Tom Douglas reports.
1: Liam Murray spent a good part of St Patrick's Day in 2009 in the Headline Bar on Clanbrassil Street in the Liberties. He left for home at Edmundstown at about 6:20pm. Liam was driving a black Mitsubishi Pajero Jeep on that day. He was last seen on the evening of the 17th. Gardaí say the main focus of the investigation is Liam and his family. Officers are keen to gather all available evidence and information to bring this situation to a positive conclusion. It's not clear what Gardaí are searching for at this plot of land in Rathfarnham. However, officers at Terenure Station are appealing to anyone who may have any information, despite the passage of time, to come forward by making contact there or on the Gardaí confidential line. 98FM, first for Dublin News.
0: The City Council is to establish a working group to determine the future of 32 properties that have fallen into dilapidation. The vacant and derelict houses were acquired since 2017 under the Buy and Renew scheme and are located across the north and south side. They were intended for use as social housing and may now have to be demolished or sold. Sinn Féin councillor Dáithí Doolan says they shouldn't be sold.
2: Well, there's other options on the table. There's options of demolish and rebuild, demolish and build a duplex, demolish and perhaps build a small block of apartments or two or three new units. All that's up for grabs. I think selling them back to the private sector is admissions putting up the white flag.
0: The government plans to introduce a package of measures to incentivise Ukrainian refugees living in Ireland to return home. A memo is being brought forward to Cabinet outlining proposals, which are understood to include a type of financial payment. It follows a decision last month to wind down state accommodation for Ukrainian people living here. Taoiseach Micheál Martin said supports would help people return to their lives.
3: Some have come back already. About 20,000 have left Ireland from the original, say 40,000, I'd say, from the original 110, 20 that have come in. So it's fluid enough. But nonetheless, I think as we if the war ends, I think then we're in a new scenario and we should give consideration to all of them.
0: More than 2,000 people have applied to the government's fuel support scheme after it opened for applications last year. Announced after the nationwide fuel protests, the supports are designed to reduce green diesel bills. Agricultural Minister Martin Hayden says payments will be made by the end of June.
4: As of this morning, we're up to 2,100 applications from farmers and farm contractors. That's really significant because normally our schemes get a big flood of applications at the end of the process in 3 weeks' time, not necessarily at the start. But that interest is there.
0: The Higher Education Minister is suggesting students should be able to study a broader range of subjects in college rather than specialising. He's accused universities of gaming the system by creating specialist courses and therefore increasing CAO points. Minister James Lawless says this model is no longer sustainable.
5: In an age of AI, in an age of digitalisation, in an age of rapid transformative change, it will give the students the transversal skills that employers and others have told me are needed. So a student being able to be a very deep specialist in a particular area is less used nowadays.
0: An Garda Síochána is appealing for people to join the force. A recruitment campaign opens today and will run until the 3rd of June. It's part of a government aim to increase the number of active Gardaí to over 16,000 members in the coming years. And Dublin's iconic gay club, The George, turns 40 today. When the club was first established in South George's Street, homosexuality was still criminalised in Ireland. Drag queen Davina Devine has been performing at the club for more than a decade.
6: People throw that word around a lot, like iconic, and it really is. You know, it's like, I feel like Coppers and The George are probably the most famous bars in Ireland, you know. But The George is so much more. It's not just for the LGBT. It's a space that is everybody's welcome, you know.
0: You're up to date on 98.
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9: Good afternoon, I'm Stephen Doyle. Ireland rugby captain Aaron King says Sunday's Six Nations clash with Scotland has been years in the making. Scott Beaman has no fresh injury concerns after Saturday's win over Wales in Belfast. More than 27,000 tickets have already been sold for the game in Dublin. King is relishing playing in front of so many supporters.
10: It's our first standalone game in the Aviva Stadium, which is really exciting. We've seen the lads play there for years and finally it's our turn to play there. So yeah, We sold like 27,000 tickets as well, which is record breaking for us, you know, the biggest crowd that we've ever gotten in Ireland. It's great to see and feel that support. We've come a long way from, you know, even just 5 years ago.
9: Tommy O'Brien and Jordan Larmour are fit for Leinster's final regular season match in the ORC. Tadhg Furlong and James Lowe have returned to training with a decision to be made later this week ahead of the meeting with Ospreys, while Will Connor's season has come to an end after he picked up an injury against the Lions on Saturday. South African winger Takir Abrahams will leave Munster at the end of the season after he signed a 2-year deal with URC rivals the Bulls. Leeds United are safe from relegation on 43 points out of tonight's Premier League match at Tottenham. A win for Spurs would see them go 4 points clear of the relegation zone. Kickoff is at 8. And Offaly GAA has confirmed that the county's hurling captain Charlie Mitchell is recovering and is in good form. The player felt unwell after the drawn Leinster Championship match with Kilkenny. After being treated at the Midlands Regional Hospital in Tullamore, he was moved to St James's Hospital in Dublin. To listen to live commentary of the League of Ireland every Friday night, download the Go Loud app now.
8: 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It's about time you had better cover. Levelhealth.ie.
0: Mostly dry this afternoon with some sunny spells. Right now it's 13 degrees.
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11: I'm Barry Dunn. 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Yeah. Oh, I've checked the tunes. They're good as well. Not a single bad one in there. Let's get started with Tim Deluxe, Kendrick Lamar and Rue Da Silva.
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0: 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And you know what I do in between songs, right? Bar dance. Is I look up tidbits of information to see if there's anything I can tell you about that song. And so I searched, does Genuine actually own any horses? It says there's no evidence that Genuine owns any horses, so he's a liar.
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2: 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I'm Brendan O'Loughlin. 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

0: ITN FM, as we get you home on the big ride home with Brian Marty. I had a number one single earlier on this year, would you believe, called Let Him Know, produced by Pharrell. 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

0: Oh, I love that. Case of the X on 98FM. You're on the big ride home with Brian Martin there. 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
2: Hey, it's Shannon here. First up, it was a big night for Netflix's Adolescence at the BAFTA TV Awards after the show made history by taking home four awards, including leading actor for Stephen Graham and supporting actor for Owen Cooper. He has literally walked away with every single award he has been nominated for, and he's only 16. Elsewhere, the Celebrity Traders won in the reality category as well as most memorable TV moment, with Alan Carr accepting the award.
3: It was Nick who made me cry. Honestly, we ran that round table and he just went, "We got this." And I was like, "No, I've got this." Thank you so much. Thank you to all the people. Is it 15.9 million people who watched it? I had the best time ever, and I'm so jealous of all the celebrities up there that are doing it. I wish I could do it all again. You know, sometimes when I'm a little bit sad, I'll sit there and I'll remember the laughter. I can even smell Celia's fart.
2: All I can say is roll on the next season. Dua Lipa has filed a 15 million lawsuit against Samsung for using her face to sell TVs without her permission or even throwing her a few quid. Yeah, but Dua apparently requested that Samsung stop using her image, but the company allegedly dismissed her request and continued the campaign. Now, the lawsuit claims that she owns the copyright to the image and argues that they're exploiting her brand and reputation for selective endorsements. And finally, Strictly Come Dancing's new host has reportedly been revealed as Emma Willis after she landed a huge BBC deal. Yep, the Mumma Tree has reportedly agreed to the terms and the BBC is expected to announce the replacement shortly. And for more entertainment stories, check out 98FM.com.
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2: Longmont Road inbound is backed up currently between Drimnagh Castle and Walkestown Road Junction with reports of an incident there. M50 northbound, busy from Tallaght to a crash which is at Red Cow, and then the M50 onto the M11 southbound is busy from Cherrywood to Bray North. Carmore Road has queues from Ballyfermot roundabout to Canal Bridge. Terranure Road is slow from Rackar to Terranure Cross. Stillorgan Road has queues between St John of God's and Trimleston Avenue, and then traffic on Chapel is a bypass outbound slow before the Ballyfermot slip to Palmerston Lights. Live.

0: at 5, Amela Anderson. Derelict properties acquired by the City Council should not be sold back to the private sector, according to a local councillor. The 32 vacant and derelict houses across the capital were bought for social housing since 2017 under the Buy and Renew scheme. However, refurbishing the homes may not be viable. Sinn Féin councillor Dáithí Doolan says he would rather they be demolished than sold.
1: Well, I argued against selling them back to the private sector because that's where they came from, and it's only going to perpetuate the problem. If the private sector couldn't deal with them originally, they're certainly not going to step in like a knight in shining armour. Now, the challenge really is to the local authority to find a way to do these properties up and get families into them.
0: The Taoiseach is appealing for ambulance services to pull back on planned industrial action. Some EMTs, paramedics and advanced paramedics are engaging in a work to rule today and will strike for 24 hours from 8 a.m. tomorrow morning. It's over a pay dispute, with union members saying government commitments haven't been followed through. Micheál Martin says it shouldn't go ahead.
2: My appeal would be to pull back from the industrial action and to move to dialogue and enter into the tried and trusted mechanisms that are there.
0: The Agriculture Minister says there is keen interest in a fuel support scheme which opened for applications last week. More than 2,000 people have applied to benefit from the scheme, which is designed to reduce the impact of green diesel bills. Minister Martin Hayden says it's a straightforward process for farmers and contractors.
3: And what I've designed with working with my officials is a system and a scheme that's really simple to apply for, very straightforward for farmers through the ag food system or for contractors, with a one point of contact, one application and one payment at the end, which I hope they will issue by the end of June.
0: Over half of consumers are making fewer purchases to save money. A survey by KPMG has found nearly 4 in 10 adults feel less financially secure now than they did when 2026 began. 9 in 10 say value for money is their first priority when shopping, and just over half are using retailer loyalty plans to secure lower prices or stronger benefits. Europe's foreign policy chief has suggested many member states have called for trade with Israeli settlements to be suspended. It's after foreign ministers in Brussels decided to sanction violence Israeli settlers over their attacks on Palestinians and their land and property. Israel's foreign minister Gideon Saar has criticised the move, describing it as unacceptable and claiming it won't succeed. EU Commissioner Kaja Kallas says they will continue to work on sanction proposals.
4: Limiting trade with illegal Israeli settlements. So there was also a call by many member states to take this forward. So we will continue to work with the Commission on presenting proposals.
0: An Garda Síochána has launched a recruitment drive today, encouraging people from all backgrounds to apply. Applications are open until the 3rd of June for this round, with recruit classes entering the Garda College every 11 to 12 weeks. The organisation is particularly keen for musicians to apply, with a view to them eventually becoming members of the Garda Band. The country's best-known gay club is turning 40 today. The George in the city centre has expanded a number of times since it was first officially opened in 1986. Since then, the club has continued to trade on South Great George's Street, despite bomb scares in 2008 during Pride. General Manager at the George, Dara Flynn, shares how it all started.
5: A gent called Cyril O'Brien set it up in the 80s. He was a regular in the bar that was there at the time that was called the George, and he was given out to the owner about the decor, and the owner turned around and says, why don't you do it yourself? So he bought it and he did. So he set it up then in the mid-80s.
0: And Wordle is being made into a TV show. The online game involves players trying to guess a particular word within 5 attempts. NBC presenter Savannah Guthrie will host the programme, while Jimmy Fallon, best known for his US chat show, is an executive producer. You're up to date on 98.
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9: Good evening, I'm Stephen Doyle. Jaden Numa is the latest player to withdraw from the Republic of Ireland squad to face Grenada on Saturday. He's been retained by his club Benfica as they look to qualify for next season's UEFA Youth League. Manager Hamer Hall Grimson won't be calling up any replacements. Tottenham host Leeds United tonight as they look to push themselves away from the relegation zone. That game kicks off at 8 o'clock in the Premier League. And Tommy O'Brien and Jordan Larmour are fit for Leinster's final game in the regular season of the URC against Ospreys this weekend. 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
0: Dry for the rest of today with some sunny spells. Right now it's 12 degrees.
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11: Can you imagine winning a quarter of a million euro from a phone call this Friday? Hopefully you can. As it will happen, guaranteed winner of a quarter of a million on Cash Machine. Details how you can get it coming up. With Drake on the way along with Rossi and Jazzy. Hi, I'm Eba now. Jamiroquai. It's Little L on the big ride home.

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0: 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Are you with me? Are you with me?
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0: M50 northbound remains congested from Tala to Redcow with reports of a collision still there. Cork Street outbound onto Crumlin Road is busy from the Coombe to Sundrive Road Junction, and Kylemore Road southbound is queues from Kylemore Park north to the Canal Bridge. East Wall Road this evening is backed up from Dublin Port Flyover to the Alfie Byrne Road Junction. The M50 onto the M11 southbound is busy, and Stillorgan Road has queues between St John of God's and Trimleston Avenue. It's 5:28 with your 98FM news update. Here's Ella.
3: Thanks, Brian. The City Council is to establish a working group to determine the future of 32 properties that have fallen into dilapidation. The vacant and derelict houses were acquired since 2017 under the Buy and Renew scheme and are located across the north and south side. They were intended for use as social housing and may now have to be demolished or sold. The government plans to introduce a package of measures to incentivise Ukrainian refugees living in Ireland to return home. A memo is being brought forward to Cabinet outlining proposals which are understood to include a type of financial payment. The HSE has a contingency plan in place ahead of ambulance service disruption to the public tomorrow. EMTs, paramedics and advanced paramedics are engaging in a work to rule today, followed by a 24-hour work stoppage beginning at 8 a.m. And LGBTQ nightclub The George is celebrating its 40th anniversary today. The iconic city centre club was established officially in 1986, 7 years before homosexuality was decriminalised in Ireland in 1993. Stephen is here from Off the Ball.
4: Well, there's a big game in the Premier League tonight as Tottenham Hotspur look to put 4 points between themselves and West Ham in the relegation battle. They are hosting Leeds United at the Tottenham Hotspur Stadium. That game kicks off at 8 o'clock. Jaden Uma has been withdrawn from the Republic of Ireland senior squad ahead of that friendly match against Grenada on Saturday in Spain. Benfica have decided to retain his services as they look to qualify for the UEFA Youth League next season. And Tommy O'Brien and Jordan Larmour are fit for Leinster's final game in the regular season of the URC. That's against Ospreys this Saturday. 98. 98.

0: Bay and Jay, Bonnie and Clyde on 98FM's Big Ride Home with Brian Maher as we get you home. And tell you what, something tasty is coming to Dublin. I've details on that on the way along with Major Lazer.
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0: Pier Street at the moment is closed in both directions between Sandwich Street and Erne Street, while emergency services are responding to an incident there, and that's causing delays in and around the area. Mackin Street, North Bend onto Gill Street, and several places packed between Pier Street and the Five Lamps. M50 onto the M11 South Bend is busy from Cherrywood to a breakdown, which is in the right lane at the Bray North Junction. M50 northbound then is busiest from Talla to Red Cow. Church Street busy from North King Street through to the Quays. Nace Road has slow from Bluebell to Davitt Road Junction, and then Eastwall Road is backed up from Dublin Port Flyover to Alfie Byrne Road Junction. Live.

0: 6. I'm Ella Anderson. Derelict properties acquired by the City Council should not be sold back to the private sector, according to a local councillor. The 32 vacant and derelict houses across the capital were bought for social housing since 2017 under the Buy and Renew scheme. However, refurbishing the homes may not be viable. Sinn Féin councillor Dáithí Doolan says he would rather they be demolished than sold.
1: Well, I argued against selling them back to the private sector because this is where they came from, and it's only going to perpetuate the problem. If the private sector couldn't deal with them originally, they're certainly not going to step in like a knight in shining armour. Now, the challenge really is for the local authority to find a way to do these properties up and get families into them.
0: Plans are being considered by government to incentivise Ukrainian refugees to return home. Proposals for a support package are currently being drawn up and are expected to come before Cabinet in the next 2 weeks. Justice Minister Jim O'Callaghan won't confirm any details of potential supports.
2: In the next couple of weeks, I'll be bringing a memorandum to government in respect of temporary protection. But no decisions have been made as of yet by government. And if you'll forgive me, I'm not going to comment in too much detail in respect of a proposal that I'll be bringing to Cabinet in the next week or so.
0: The Taoiseach is appealing for ambulance services to pull back on planned industrial action. Some EMTs, paramedics and advanced paramedics are engaging in a work to rule today and will strike for 24 hours from 8 a.m. tomorrow morning. It's over a pay dispute with union members saying government commitments haven't been followed through. Director of the Irish Patients Association, Stephen McMahon, says he is concerned over the potential impact of strike action.
3: Patients must not be used as pawns by any party in an industrial dispute. And the immediate priority now must be protecting patient safety, ensuring urgent engagement and finding a credible way forward.
0: Gardaí are calling on the public to help find a missing 15-year-old girl from Dublin 1. Claudette Ford is described as being approximately 5 foot 4 inches in height, of slim build with dark brown hair and brown eyes. She was last seen wearing a black jacket, black leggings and a white top, and is known to frequent the areas of the city centre, Navan, County Meath and Rathdrum, County Wicklow. Over half of child car seats checked by the Road Safety Authority's Check If It Fits service were incorrectly fitted. The free service will be available at the River Valley Shopping Centre on the 15th of May. The service takes between 10 and 15 minutes and runs from 10 a.m. to 5:30 in the evening. Donald Trump has doubled down on his criticisms of Iran's proposals to end the war. At an event in the White House, he described them as stupid and said the Iran ceasefire is on massive life support.
4: It's unbelievably weak, I would say. I would call it the weakest right now. After reading that piece of garbage they sent us, I didn't even finish reading it. I said, I'm not going to waste my time reading it.
0: The Little Museum of Dublin is set to host an exhibition on the Irish anti-apartheid movement. The Together Apart exhibit documents the movement against South African apartheid from its creation in 1964. Dr. Daryl Hendley Rooney, the curator of the Little Museum, says it highlights how ordinary people can stand up and make a difference in the world.
5: For example, why should we care about people on the other side of the globe whose struggles may not be directly related to our own? And I suppose what I would really like is that when people leave, they ask themselves those questions and what it means to live in a world free of hatred, of divisiveness.
0: There's a call out for community organisations and volunteers to submit ideas for National Heritage Week. This year's theme for the festival, which is now in its 26th year, is Heritage at Risk. Last year, the city hosted 208 Heritage Week events. And Mary Berry says she's immensely honoured as she's been awarded the prestigious BAFTA Fellowship. The award is the Academy's highest accolade, recognising the former Bake Off judge for her exceptional contribution to television over her decades-long career. You're up to date on 98.
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7: 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We believe bag was dumped northwest of your current location.
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12: Good evening, I'm Stephen Doyle. Jade Numa is the latest player to withdraw from the Republic of Ireland squad to face Grenada on Saturday. He's been retained by his club Benfica as they look to qualify for next season's UEFA Youth League. Manager Hamer Hall Grimson won't be calling up any replacements. Tottenham host Leeds United tonight as they look to push themselves away from the relegation zone. That game kicks off at 8 o'clock in the Premier League. And Tommy O'Brien and Jordan Larmour are fit for Leinster's final game in the regular season of the URC against Ospreys this weekend. To listen to live commentary of the League of Ireland every Friday night, download the Go Loud app now.
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0: Dry tonight with a mix of cloud and clear spells. Lowest temperatures of 4 to 8 degrees.
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8: On the way, I want to tell you how you could win €250,000 in our next Cash Machine. Details on the way. Along with Edward Mayer, Stereo Love and Christina Aguilera. But now with the real Slim Shady, please stand up. Here's Eminem.

Tide FM, getting you home. It is a big ride home, and a reminder that Pear Street is currently closed in both directions between Sandwich Street and Erne Street while emergency services are responding to an incident there, so it is causing very heavy delays in all surrounding areas. We'll keep you up to date with that on the way. We got Lizzo and Ewan McVicar, but now, come on over. Christina.

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0: Pear Street is reportedly still closed between Sandwood Street and Erne Street while emergency services are responding to an incident there. And then Mackin Street, northbound onto Guild Street and Seville Place is packed. The M50 onto the M11 southbound is busy from Cherrywood to a breakdown, which is in the right lane at the Bray North Junction. Grand Canal outbound, congested from Portobello Bridge to Harrell's Cross Bridge, and Church Street to southbound between North King Street and the Keys is busy. While Nace Road inbound, slow from Bluebell to Davitt Road and Eastwall Road, packed from Dublin Port Flyover to Alfie Byrne Road Junction. That is your traffic on 98FM, getting you home with David Guetta and Sia. It's Beautiful People.

0: 98FM with Kygo. You're on the Big Ride Home with Brian Maher. I'm Rebecca and Brendan back with you tomorrow morning from 7 a.m. here on 98FM. And Mrs. Doubtfire is going to be dropping by the studio. Oh, dearie me. So find out what that's all about tomorrow morning, only here on 98FM.
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0: it up. All right, what to watch on TV tonight? Well, MasterChef, the final week of the heat starts tonight, 8 p.m. on BBC One. They're going to be making a what?
2: We would like you to make a salad niçoise.
0: Oh, I've always wondered, what's in that?
3: It's the perfect mix of beautifully dressed salad, seared tuna, new potatoes, olives, anchovies, and a soft-boiled egg.
0: Fierce amount of flavours in a salad niçoise. MasterChef, the final week of heat starts tonight at 8 on BBC One. Elsewhere, two shows finishing up tonight, starting off with Rooster on Sky One, starring Steve Carell. In the finale, Katie finally sets boundaries with her parents and makes a decision about her marriage. And then Lisa Kudrow's The Comeback is also finishing up 11:30 tonight on Sky. Comedy urged by Nunet to make a public statement in defense of AI. Valerie contemplates her future. See, that episode has got a score of 9.6 out of 10 so far. Pretty impressive. It's The Comeback, Sky Comedy tonight at 11:30. And finally, the live roast of Kevin Hart is out today on Netflix, where a load of comedians get up on stage and basically slag each other off. And it wouldn't be a roast without old Jeff Ross.
4: Steph Curry couldn't make it tonight, but he did carry Draymond Green all the way here.
0: Yeah, it's a basketball joke. And also, Dwayne The Rock Johnson turns up and Kevin has his own say on him.
5: Starting to look bad. You look like a Ninja Turtle with no shell. You look like a... Yeah!
0: I'll be honest, it was hard to find clips that I could play on radio of this. I'm looking forward to watching it later. It's live roast of Kevin Hart out now on Netflix, and they are my ones to watch on 98FM. Hey.

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0: All right, still very busy down around Pierce Street with an accident earlier on Sandwich Street to Earn Street. Emergency services are responding to the incident. M50 onto the M11 is busy from Cherrywood to a breakdown in the right lane at Bray North. Grand Canal outbound is congested. And East Wall Road this evening is backed up from Dublin Port Flyover Junction to Alfie Byrne Road. And that is your traffic on 98FM.

0: At 7, I'm Ella Anderson. Plans are being considered by government to incentivize Ukrainian refugees to return home. Proposals for a support package are currently being drawn up and are expected to come before cabinet in the next 2 weeks. It follows a recent announcement of plans to phase out state provision of accommodation to 16,000 people fleeing the country. The Taoiseach says it's hard to measure exactly what impact spending cuts to fund a bailout for the Department of Education will have. Micheál Martins admitted a quite significant budget top-up of around €700 million is required. He says all of this will be considered when Budget 2027 is put together.
1: It remains to be seen. People are asked to look for efficiencies and savings, but again, we'll approach all of that in the context of the estimates for 2027, and that's the context, and we'll see where we are at the end of this year. But I can't be any more specific than that right now. It's too early.
0: And Garda Síochána have launched a new recruitment campaign with the Minister for Justice, Jim O'Callaghan, and Garda Commissioner, Justin Kelly, in attendance. Applicants have 3 weeks to apply, with today's campaign open until 3rd of June. 98FM's Saoirse McCarthy has more.
2: There are now 500 more Gardaí than there was this time 2 years ago. By the end of the year, An Garda Síochána aim to have over 15,000 active Gardaí. Commissioner Kelly explains one of the most important elements of modern policing is reflecting the communities they are based in, making applicants from diverse backgrounds all the more important.
3: Modern policing requires people with different experiences, perspectives and skills. It requires empathy, professionalism, resilience and strong communication skills as much as operational capability.
2: Gardaí present at the launch say that the best part of the job is how every day is different. A Garda, Alan Cummins of the dog unit, says that there are so many roles to explore.
4: For me it was the dog unit, but for someone else it could be special detective unit, it could be drugs and organised crime, it could be district, it could be traffic, it could be anything, you know, whatever. You, it's such a broad job and diverse job. There is a role there for everyone, and you know, if you get out of bed every morning, you're going to work for a job that you enjoy, you know, this makes the world a difference.
2: Successful graduates of the Garda College earn a Level 7 Bachelor of Arts in Applied Policing, accredited by the University of Limerick.
0: Israeli settlers are to be sanctioned by the EU over violence against Palestinians. Foreign ministers from the bloc decided on the move at a meeting in Brussels today. There have been increasing attacks in the West Bank on Palestinians and their land by settlers. The introduction of basic income for the arts on a permanent basis is a huge boost, according to a spokesperson for the sector. The National Campaign for the Arts is reminding artists of tomorrow's deadline to apply for the scheme. Maria Fleming is their chairperson.
5: Early career artists will not be held to the same standards of having to prove that they are a working artist. What this will really give them is that capacity to commit serious numbers of hours to their artistic practice.
0: Democracy and human rights are hard won and easily lost. That's the message of the new Irish Anti-Apartheid Movement exhibition at the Little Museum of Dublin. All objects in the exhibit were donated by members of the movement, including the Dunn Stores workers who famously refused to handle South African goods in the 1980s. Curator of the Little Museum, Dr. Daryl Hendley-Rooney, says it's an incredibly timely exhibition.
6: This year actually marks 40 years since the Irish government officially brought in a ban on South African goods. But there are conflicts around the world today, particularly geopolitical conflicts, that really remind us that democracy, human rights, they are hard won and they are easily lost.
0: And the George is celebrating its 40th anniversary. Since its establishment in the mid-1980s, the bar has become one of the most iconic gay venues in the country. Drag queen Davina Devine recalls their first time stepping foot in the George.
7: It was actually my 18th birthday. That's all I could. And the George was renowned for not being a place that you could get into easily. So there was a Monday night. It was like the George was even busy on a Monday night back then. So it's great, you know. It's like a mothership, we kind of say. You know, it's like it's world renowned. Like,
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10: Good evening, I'm David Seagrave. A win for Tottenham this evening will be a huge step in confirming their Premier League safety. Victory over Leeds will open up a 4-point cushion between them and West Ham, with both sides looking to avoid the drop. Kickoff is in an hour's time. In the Championship, a place in this year's playoff finals awaits the winners of this evening's clash. Hull City's opening leg with Millwall finished nil-all last week, with the Den hosting the return leg this evening. That also kicks off in an hour, with John Egan named to start for the visitors. Benfica boss Jose Mourinho is reportedly edging closer to a return to his former club Real Madrid. Interim head coach Alvaro Arbeloa is set to leave at the end of the season. Sky Sports News reports that President Florentino Perez views Mourinho as a figure who could ease the ongoing tensions in their dressing room. Two players were recently fined a combined €1 million after they clashed at training. In rugby, Leinster winger Jimmy O'Brien says they're not looking past this weekend's URC tie with Ospreys. The Blues have a Champions Cup final on the horizon, where they'll face off against Bordeaux Begley in Bilbao. O'Brien says they'll use their past losses as motivation when they return to European action next week.
11: Yeah, they're pretty tough, and then I was around the squad for the 2024 as well, and against Blues. It's one that we've kind of been chasing now for years. And hopefully we can get the job done next week. But as I said, kind of first job is this weekend against Ospreys.
10: In Gaelic Games, fixtures have been confirmed for the second rounds of the Tailteann Cup. In round 2A, Antrim will welcome Tipperary. From Anahos Wexford, Laois make the trip to London, while Offaly take on the winner of Down versus Leitrim. While in round 2B, Wicklow face Limerick, Clare are up against Longford, Waterford meet Sligo, while Carlow will face the loser of Down versus Leitrim. Those games will be played on the weekend of May 23rd and 24th. And finally, in cricket, a new T20 team is set to launch in Ireland. The Dublin Guardians will join the European T20 Premier League, which will be co-owned by former India player Rahul Dravid. They'll face teams from cities across the continent, including Belfast, Edinburgh and Amsterdam. To hear live commentary in the League of Ireland every Friday, download the Go Loud app now.
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0: Dry tonight with a mix of cloud and clear spells. Lowest temperatures of 4 to 8 degrees.
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13: 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What a day it is. Look at out that weather. Oh my God, the sunshine is splitting the skies in Dublin City Centre. I'm going to take you all the way home, whatever you're up to for your evening. 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Yeah. Paul Ryder filling in for Andy Preston for your Monday. Everything but the girl missing. 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

Paul Ryder with you, filling in for the wonderful Andy Preston all week long. Very, very happy to be here for a couple of days and very, very happy just to be in the midst of Dublin City Centre. There's nothing like, and maybe you'll know this from finishing work and getting into the car and driving home. And, you know, I'm a summer baby. So whenever it comes to being out and about, my favourite thing is when the sun is still shining and I walk through Dublin City Centre. And I know that sunshine's going to have to end, even if it's for a couple of days. But you know what? While it's here for the moment, I'm very, very happy. Like I said, Paul Ryder with you till 10 o'clock tonight. Drop me a text. Whether you're heading home, you could be dropping the kids to Gow or to dancing or to doing whatever they're doing. Let me know what you're up to for your Monday. As Macklemore said, can't hold us. And that is literally me kicking the door in of a good Monday. I'm going to keep your soundtrack moving with Sunny Federa after NSYNC, Nelly, Girlfriend, 98FM.

0: 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Big shout out to Suzanne, who's texting on 087 798 9898. She said, Paul, you said about dropping the kids to dancing. She said, I'm still sitting outside waiting for them to come out listening to you. She's looking for a bit of Jax Jones. It's on the way for you next.
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1: 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Such an apt song for a gorgeous Monday. Paul Ryder filling in for Andy Preston, playing you Dublin's best music mix. We some Jax Jones after The Underdog Project. 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
1: Donal, last week in Ballincollig, County Cork, did definitely not expect to get that call from Barry Dunne.
3: I entered into the draw and I was thinking, you know, on the off chance, maybe, you never know, like, you know, never in my wildest dreams did I think that I win it, like.
1: Well, Donal's wildest dreams became a reality last Friday when Barry Dunne made that call to give him a whopping amount of money. And this week, we're kind of going to do the same, lads. Friday, May 15th, just after 3 o'clock, one of you, yes, I'm looking at you, well, I'm talking to you, but you get my drift, are going to walk away with €250,000. €250,000, that's what you have to have written down somewhere. 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Get that entry in by 3 o'clock this coming Friday. The cash machine will randomly pick an entry and it could be you that gets that call during Barry Dunne on 98FM. It's exactly what you'd say if Barry Dunne offers you €250,000. Yuppa!
4: I like dollars, I like diamonds, I like stunning, I like shining.

Just released a song with David Guetta, if I'm not mistaken. Jazzy Spritz, Can't Deny It. Paul Ryder filling in for Andy Preston all week long in 7 to 10. Still to come, that brand new banger from Madonna, Sabrina Carpenter. I do want to talk to you about the George turning 40 this week after an absolute cracker. Aaliyah, Try Again. It's 90 LFM. It's been

How some of you will feel this coming Monday? Grace, not over yet. Paul Ryder sitting in for Andy Preston all week long. Drop me a text. Let me know what you're up to for your Monday evening. Kieran says, evening, Paul. In Tala relaxing. Could I play a bit of Blue? I'll have a little look and see what I can do for you, Kieran. Still to come, though, I've got some bucket heads. And I'm so busy celebrating the fact that the George turns 40. I'm nearly 40. So is the George. We've got that in common. You can check out all the gossip that Shannon got from some drag queens over on 98fm.com while I play Rima, Selena Gomez, Calm Down.

No need for that song to be absolutely as iconic as it is. Mary, Mary Shackles. You'd be shackling me now to a dance floor if that came on. I'm hoping it comes on the weekend when I'm out celebrating and partying. Friday night, we've got the 98 FM night out. Saturday night, we've got the VIP Style Awards. You'd swear to God I didn't have any bills or any responsibility known to man. Paul Ryder with you all the way till 10 o'clock tonight. Don't forget, though, you could be getting ready to celebrate for summer with Taste. Do you want to win tickets to go to Taste of Dublin 2026? You could be celebrating with the Taste music stage that we've got going on, DJs, all so much more. 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

0: 98FM, another 54 Ultra talk to you. Paul Ryder with you till 10 o'clock tonight. Still to play, some belters only. Pink Panther is on the home of Dublin's best music mix for a sunny Monday. 98FM, stay right there, my friend.
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90LFM, Naked Sexual. On the day that it's been said, RTE will not show the Eurovision. Instead, they're going to show some Father Ted. You know what? I'm here for it. It's M People on 90LFM.

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Joe Curry. I always find it so funny that Joe Curry was actually in Geordie Shore before he started to release absolutely banging anthems. Like, why, man? Now he's like all over the world, including Ibiza. Devotion, Sweetest Emotion, right here on 90LFM. And maybe you want to go to Ibiza to see Joe Curry play live for the whole summer. You actually could go for the whole summer with this amount of money. You could probably buy a place in Ibiza. If a sunny home is on your bucket list, well, then we're going to make that happen this week. €250,000. 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All you've got to do is write down that amount, have it ready to go, and make sure your entry is in 90LFM.com/cash machine. 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Get that entry in by 3 o'clock. The cash machine this coming Friday will randomly pick an entry, and it could be you that gets that call during Barry Dunn on 90LFM. Pick that phone up within the five rings. Tell us the prize amount. The cash is yours. 250 grand could be yours. You might want to go see these ladies, not in North America, but still in Europe. Pussycat Dolls, don't you? It's 90LFM.

Derek Ego, Want Love on 98FM. If you're loving that song and you love a good dance anthem, don't forget our man Mark McCabe is here every single Saturday from 4 o'clock playing tunes just like that. And Galantis on the way after Snoop Dogg, Pharrell Williams. Beautiful!

0: 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Get the party started. Paul Ryder with you all the way till 10 o'clock tonight. Keeping your party going, whatever you're up to. Are you in the car? Are you driving about? Are you heading home from work? Drop me a text, 087-798-9898. I'll be playing some Medusa, Shakira, and a bit of Sigma. Stay right there, right after the news.
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music mix, playing you the dance, the R&B that you love. Don't forget, if you're loving it, the Go Loud app has it all when and how you want it. Paul Ryder filling in for Andy Preston, telling you that the George Bar on Georgia Street turns 40 this coming Friday. 38 years of age I am. The first time I ever set foot in the George, well, I probably actually shouldn't have been there. But you know what? It was fine. It's a home. It's an institution, just like this song. Sex Bomb, Tom Jones.

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0: Tell me this, have you any plans on Friday? Are you working, maybe spending time with family, or, you know, maybe getting a phone call that you will never, ever forget? Because we plan on doing just that this coming Friday to one of you. Yes, I'm talking to you. You could be the person who rings up your ma, rings your dad, rings your auntie Noreen somewhere and says, lads, I've just won €250,000 in the cash machine, because that is what could happen to you this coming Friday, but you've got to do the bits and the bobs. 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

saw him live earlier this year. Jason Derulo, The Other Side. Paul Ryder with you. Don't forget, our man Brian Maher is back tomorrow from 4. Getting you home with the big ride home with thanks to Tesco's. He'll have all your traffic information, the ones to watch, and of course the lowdown. Giving you all the celebrity gossip. Plus, he's playing tunes like this. Morgan C. Tree, Beat is

That will be me shaking my bootay at the 90FM summer party that's happening this coming Friday. Myself and all my colleagues will be heading out. I'll be giving the best Kelis milkshake I ever can. BB Rex is coming up the weekend after some Alex Party. Don't give me your life. Happy Monday, 90FM.

Park, The Weeknd, Dancing in the Flames. That'll be me this coming weekend. I'm attending the VIP Style Awards. I'm very, very happy, very hoi polloi. Not where I should be because I'm a boy from Tallaght. But you know what? We'll enjoy ourselves. CeeLo Green, Forget You. It's 98 FM.

0: 90LFM. That's it for me, Paul Ryder. I am back tomorrow evening from 7 o'clock. But my gal, Catherine McKiernan, is on the way and she's kicking things off with my favourite song, Uptown Funk. Stay right there. Chat to you tomorrow.
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It's Catherine here, playing Dublin's best music mix for your Monday night. Hey, let's get you some life-changing cash. 98 FM's cash machine has been reloaded. You could be our next huge winner. We're making the call on Friday, as per usual. We're talking 250,000 euro now. I know, this is phenomenal stuff. 250,000 euro could be all yours on Friday. I'll be giving you all the details very soon.

0: I mean, all I can say is you're so welcome, brand new from Calvin Harris and Jazzy. That is called Satisfy, and that's exactly what it did for us this evening. Satisfied us nicely. It's Catherine here on the station that delivers the best of dance and R&B anthems. This is 98 FM. 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

Fly with Gabriella on 98FM, playing big tunes for your Monday night. Love that. It's Catherine here on the only station playing non-stop dance and R&B anthems. I'm keeping the tunes rolling this evening. This next duo, Basement Jacks, played Pygmalion there a couple of weekends ago. I was so jealous. I only saw it afterwards and it was sold out naturally, but I bet it was amazing. If you were there, I'm well jealous. I'm sure they played this one. It's Red Alert. Oh, yeah.

Andy and God, I haven't heard that in way too long. It's Messy in Heaven on 98FM, the station that delivers the best dance and R&B anthems. Catherine here with you for your Monday night. Hope I find you in great form this evening, that your week is off to a cracking little start. Not a bad day, weather-wise, in fairness. Come on, weather gods, bring back that sunshine. There's summer feels in the air, isn't there? Especially with the tunes I've got for you this evening. I've got the new one from Lady Gaga and Doechii. But right now, this is Blue Boy. It's called Remember Me. 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

featured in the soundtrack for the film The Devil Wears Prada, to Lady Gaga and Dauchai, Runaway on 98FM. Gaga plays a minor role in that film. I haven't seen it yet because I haven't seen number one, but I feel like I could still go along and enjoy it. My friends have seen it and they loved it. Good little night out with the girls, perhaps, or the boys. Sure, who knows? Everyone welcome. Anyway, moving on. Taste of Dublin. Have you heard about this? 98FM is the official radio station of Taste of Dublin. June 11th to 14th at Merrion Square. 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

Listen on me. Bad things. 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She say, do you love me? 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I only

0: Despacito.
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0: good is that tune? 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Playing the best dance and R&B right here for your Monday night. I've got Sonny Federa coming right up, but right now, Pitbull and Neo, this is Give Me Everything.
1: Me not working hard. Yeah, right, picture that with a Kodak. Or better yet, go to Times.

0: Mix, hoping I find you in great form this evening. I've got the tunes to pick your spirits right up if they're not already, and I'll tell you who else will pick up your spirits. 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Hey, fancy a trampoline in your garden? A curly blow dry at the salon? Maybe some new dry rubs for your beach trips? Hopefully plenty of them this summer. Well, they are just some of the prizes you could win on 98FM's Matchy Matchy. We need another winner. It's ridiculous at this point. Turn up 98FM's Big Breakfast just after 8am tomorrow. Match three words with Rebecca or Brendan and you can win those deadly prizes. You can listen on the Go Loud app. Go on, give it a go. Tomorrow could be your day. David Guetta on the way. I've got some Rossi and Jazzy too. Keep it right here.
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3: 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I'm Brendan O'Loughlin. Good afternoon.
4: No.
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0: Roxy and Jazzy, High on Me on 98FM. Catherine here this Monday night playing dance and R&B. I've got J-Lo on the way. Some Madonna and Sabrina Carpenter too. All the best tunes this evening. Yep, I'm loving every minute of it. I hope you are too.
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3: Erhula to Aaron Rowreave. Is Kiltor Dain Scotte. Is Dina Dain Luchtibre. Agus Conche Fuin Tahiga. Sean Aaron Nuaiga. 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
3: 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Agus Vise Cahillan Tuck.
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0: A very happy Monday to Marie in Finglas, who says, my little win is I got 10 hours of sleep last night.
1: Fair play.
0: 10 hours, Marie. Incredible. And Sharon in Eastwall says, my little win is I did all the laundry without using the tumble dryer once over the past few days.
1: Oh, I hung out loads of my clothes over the weekend.
0: Excellent.
1: I was only thrilled with myself.
0: Yeah,
1: there's no better feeling. Good morning to Robin, who's in Ballyfermot.
2: My little win today is get to get a chicken fillet roll and a spare and bray. It's absolutely divine.
0: Sorry, love that.
1: Love it.
0: Love it.
1: Here's Jay and Gulak.
3: Good morning, lads. Happy Monday. My little win is I received my big kids' weather certificate.
1: Ooh.
3: Had some crack with the lads on the weekend. Happy Monday, lads. Cheers.
1: Oh, Jay, hang that on the fridge.
0: Yes, we do kids' weather at 8:30 every morning, but when schools are on midterm, we do big kids' weather and the adults can do it.
1: Jay's a star. Here's Pamela.
4: Good morning, Rebecca and Brendan. My little win is that we got to celebrate my dad's 80th yesterday.
1: Oh,
4: big party bash. It was brilliant. You know, the fella has more energy than most of us put together. He's like a 6-year-old. He's like Benjamin Button. And it was a great party. And just want to say happy birthday to me dad, Frank Grady.
1: Happy birthday to your dad. He sounds like an absolute legend.
0: Did you see David Attenborough at the weekend? I was like looking at him being like, how is this man 100?
1: Phenomenal.
0: Spring chicken.
1: Yeah. This is it, Brendan. Yeah. Here's Katie.
5: Hey guys, love the show. Katie here from Ashburn. Loving listening to the little wins. Probably medium sized win to massive win for me.
1: Oh.
5: Yesterday was the directorial debut of my first short film that I wrote and directed that was shown at the Lighthouse Theatre called Operation Us.
1: Wow.
5: And it was received amazingly and I've no voice today and I'm back in the car going to work, so I'm just buzzing from that.
1: Katie, congratulations.
0: Operation Us. I need to check this out.
1: Oh my God, what an achievement.
0: Yeah, Katie, fair play to you. That's incredible.
1: Remember the name, Katie. We need to get your full name, but this is the start of something absolutely phenomenal.
0: That's so good.
1: Next stop, the Oscars, Katie. Go
0: 100%.
1: On. 100%. Here's Naomi's little win.
6: Good morning, 98FM. My little win is that I've survived my hen party.
1: Naomi, I hope you had a ball.
0: Naomi has her voice.
1: I know, that's very impressive. Yeah. Gosh, I had to take about 5 days off after my hen. Also, this is random, but we had a little win in from Dave from last month. You might remember this.
7: Boy, Dave here. I copied off Brendan there and I got a pedicure. It was the first time in his life he was right. Cheers, bye-bye.
0: Dave was going to go and get a pedicure.
1: Yeah,
0: I remember that.
1: Dave was inspired by Brendan who'd gotten his hooves done and he went off and was going to get a pedicure. Well, Dave has been back on with an update about his hooves.
7: Hi, Brendan and Rebecca. It's Dave here. Day two for the big pedicure. I was just wondering there the other day when Rebecca found that nail polish. Is that Mystic Meg's way of telling me to get the old nails painted? So, anyway, after that, I'm off to the cinema with my 390 FM tickets. I'm going to see all the new hooves dance like Jacko.
1: Sorry.
0: Dave's really taken now to the foot care.
1: Yeah.
0: Yeah, wow.
1: Gosh, now I want to get a pedicure.
0: First a pedicure and now he's possibly painting the toenails as well. Good man, Dave.
1: Guys, thank you all so much for your little wins this morning. Robin, Jay, Pamela, Katie, Naomi and Dave and his lovely feet.
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0: 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And you will win yourself a lot of prizes. 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
0: What?
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1: Oh my gosh, what a fab prize.
0: A goat boat tour.
1: There's something for everyone in there. And good morning to Niamh and Kulak, who's playing Matchy Matchy. Niamh, what's the crack? How are you?
9: Good morning, guys. How are you? We are very excited.
0: We're so excited to have you playing Matchy Matchy, Niamh. Who's with you this morning?
9: I have my daughter, Mabel.
1: I love the name Mabel.
0: What
1: Mabel,
0: age is Mabel?
9: Mabel is 8.
0: Oh,
9: she
0: good
9: is
0: morning.
9: Making her communion next week. So
0: oh,
9: we're all...
0: have you the dress sorted?
9: Oh, we are all go. We have the dress, the hair, the shoes, the socks. Oh,
1: it's very exciting. And Niamh, do you know what you're going to wear?
9: Do you know what? No, I have a few things and I have yet to try anything on. The fear of God is in me.
0: Come here now. Are you having people back to the house after, or what are you going to do?
9: Do you know what we did? We had her older sister out and about, and we said we'd do a big kind of hoolie at home with
0: lovely.
9: Family and friends.
1: Brilliant. That'll be deadly. So it's lovely of that to look forward to.
9: Well, I have to pray for the weather as well.
0: Get the child to Prague out.
1: No, honestly, yeah.
9: Light a candle.
0: That's it.
1: Yeah, we hope and pray. And come here, yourself and Mabel, you've been practicing Matchy Matchy. How do you play at home?
9: Oh, we've got a little tablet that we have at home and we write it on every morning and then we put our answers on and then we just delete it and start from scratch again the next morning.
1: Dedication.
0: Okay. Well, hopefully this practice is about to pay off. Niamh and Mabel, who would you like to play Matchy Matchy with?
9: Well, we matched with Rebecca last week on all three.
0: Okay.
9: So I think we've got to go with the good luck.

0: I was in a bit of a panic there. I couldn't find the words inside the envelope, but they are here. Okay, here we go. Your first word in Matchy Matchy is card.
1: Card. Game?
2: Card game.
1: Yeah.
2: Okay.
1: Yes, card game.
0: Card game. We've got approval there from Mabel. Excellent stuff. Your second word. The giggle. The second word is dirty.
1: Dancing.
0: Dancing. And the third word is boot.
1: As in B-O-O-T for your foot?
0: Yes, B-O-O-T.
1: Boot room. We got a new boot room this year.
0: Oh, yes. Did you? Very fancy, Niamh.
1: Very fancy.
0: Okay, we're going boot room. Okay, so card game, dirty dancing, boot room. Niamh and Mabel, are we locking those in?
1: What do we think? We'll just go for it.
0: Okay. Mabel says yes, we're locking them in. And we're getting Rebecca back into the studio from the soundproof booth. She's giving us a regal wave as she walks in.
3: Oh,
0: how was that for a Monday morning?
3: Would you believe it? There was a child of Prague in there.
0: Stop it.
3: Yep.
0: Well, we'll get that over to Niamh and Mabel and Coolock now for the communion.
4: Yes.
0: Right, your first word in Matchy Matchy is card.
3: Cardboard.
0: Your second word is dirty.
3: Dirty dancing. Nobody puts baby in the corner.
0: And your third word is boot.
3: Oh. Boot?
0: Hmm.
3: The word boot now. I feel like we've had that before and there's two options that stand out to me. Okay. I'm gonna say boot leg.
0: Have you got a matchy matchy with Niamh and Mabel in Coolock this morning? Oh, guys, sorry. You both matched on dirty dancing. After cards, the gals went card game and boot room because they got a new boot room in the house last year.
3: Sorry, what's a boot room? Is that like where you put your bits and pieces when you come home?
1: Where you put your boots.
0: The height of glamour is what it is, Niamh.
1: Your handbag, you hide a pile of,
3: Niamh, that's very glamorous. I'm delighted for you that you have a boot room, but I'm sorry that we didn't do a match on Matchy Matchy.
1: Oh, no worries. We're delighted to get on.
0: We're delighted to have you. Thanks for listening. Thanks for practicing at home and thanks for playing. Niamh and Mabel, we're going to send you a 90NFM goodie bag.
2: Yay!
3: Bye, guys.
0: Cheers. Bye, guys.
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3: Well, Brendan, coming up, you're going to be chatting about a missing animal.
0: Yeah, who I hope is about to be found. First, though, it's an Irish institution that Nicola Coughlan only recently baffled the Brits with.
6: So in Ireland, there is a website. It's my mum's favourite website. It's called rip.ie.
0: So that was Nicola Coughlan telling Nick Grimshaw and Angela Hartnett about RIP.ie when she was on their podcast Dish the other week.
3: Like, we're so used to it, but I would say if you don't live in Ireland, you're going, what is that?
0: 100%. Like, I think at this stage, like, you know, we've just normalised the fact 100%. That we have this website, right? Until this weekend. WhatsApp was flooded with a screenshot of one condolence posted under a death notice.
3: I saw this.
0: Did you see it? The message from a man named Martin offered sympathy to a woman on the death of her mother, okay? However, Martin went on, following his sympathies, to remind Joan that, these are the words, "You were my girlfriend years ago. We met in Kitty O'Shea's nightclub. I often thought of you after to see how you got on, but no mobile phones. I think it could have been the late 80s or early 90s.
3: Okay.
0: I think we were too young to settle down, but I'd like to get in contact with you again."
3: Oh.
0: Martin then proceeded, God love him, to leave his mobile phone number on the thing.
3: Right.
0: Now, it does seem a bit more Tinder than RIP.ie.
3: This is it, right?
0: If you ask me.
3: Yeah.
0: People online, they're a little bit divided over Martin's declaration. Mm-hmm. Some say wrong time and place, and others say RIP.ie kind of proves that life's too short not to take your chance.
3: This is it.
0: We all need the follow-up now. We need to know.
3: We're in a generation that it's very easy to find someone.
0: Yeah.
3: You can find out a lot about someone with just one simple search.
0: Yeah.
3: But back in the day, he's just, I suppose, just shooting a shot now.
0: Like, RIP.ie is probably Martin's Instagram. Do you know what I mean?
3: I know. It's
0: the website where some people just spend
3: a
0: lot of time.
3: Like, Martin, maybe that's something for not right this moment, but...
0: It's a bit down the line.
3: Maybe.
0: Well, we wish both of them all the best.
3: Only
0: regardless of their, relationship status. Finally this morning, the mystery of an escaped capybara in England looks closer to being solved.
3: Is a capybara? Does it kind of look like a gerbil?
0: Yeah.
3: They're so cute.
0: I didn't realise this until this morning. It's the world's largest rodent.
3: Right, so a giant gerbil.
0: A giant gerbil. So it's about 2 foot tall.
3: Yeah,
0: right?
3: They're so cute.
0: Long, light brown, shaggy hair and a face that looks like a beaver, kind
3: of.
0: Yeah,
3: beaver-esque, yeah.
0: And no tail and slightly webbed feet. It's a cross between a giant rat and a pig kind of thing with no...
3: I just think that they're very cute.
0: Yeah. It's a bit like sometimes I look at a squirrel and I'm like, if you didn't have a big bushy tail, I'd be terrified of you.
3: You'd
0: look like
3: a
0: rat.
3: Rodents.
0: They are, but they're cute because of their tails.
3: Yeah,
0: anyway, look, back to the capybara.
3: Yeah,
0: back in March, one at Marwell Zoo in Winchester went missing. And this bit is great. His name is...
4: Samba!
0: His name is Samba, right?
3: Samba!
0: So there have been several reported sightings of Samba since the 22nd of March when he went missing, but none confirmed. However, on Wednesday just gone, a river bailiff reported seeing an animal feeding on vegetation along the riverbank.
3: Okay, I'm glad that he's getting fed.
0: Yeah, somebody from Samba Zoo went to check it out and they described what they saw as some telltale bite marks due to the dense foliage. The animal herself... Oh, sorry, Samba's a girl.
3: Herself?
0: Sorry, Samba's a girl, not a boy. The animal herself was not visible, but the height of her bite marks were consistent with her height, okay?
3: Yes.
0: So they're fairly sure that this gnawing along the riverbank is Samba. A camera trap has now been installed in the area to help monitor any further activity. Back at the zoo, Tango, who's Samba's sister, is enjoying the warmer weather, seen relaxing in the sun and napping in her hay.
3: So she's not too plussed that the sister's missing.
0: Tango... not bothered now. More space for her to get a tan.
3: Well, I hope we get a happy ending for Samba.
0: I'll keep you updated on the relationship between Tango and Samba and Martin and whatever that woman's name is. Joan. That is Brendan's bit.
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0: Now guys, the party's in full swing because the George is celebrating 40 years in business this week, and over that time it has of course become far more than just a bar or a club. It's a safe space, a stage, a meeting place and a huge part of Dublin's social history. This Thursday, 98FM's Big Breakfast will be live from the George, but to talk through more about this very special anniversary, we're joined live on the line now by Dublin's best known drag queen, Victoria's Secret. Victoria, good morning.
7: Morning, you guys. I can't believe we're doing Wife Swap this week. You guys are coming into the George. Does that mean me and Davina are presenting live from
0: Big Breakfast? Yes.
7: The studio.
3: We'll get our people to call your people, Victoria. Let's go back to the beginning. Do you remember the first time you walked into the George?
7: Oh, I remember like it was yesterday in one way, and then also feels like a million years ago.
0: Yeah.
7: Firstly, like, I don't know, my first experience, I was terrified to go in. Mm-hmm. So I absolutely hadn't come out to anyone yet. I was going in on my own, and it was a very different time.
3: Yeah.
7: So I walked up and down Georgia Street. I actually was waiting to make sure no Dublin bus passed, because God forbid one of the neighbours saw that I was going in, and it confirmed to them that I was gay. Let's be real, lads. They knew I was gay anyway. At that moment, I was like, oh no, they're not going to catch me. I scurried in, and yeah, it was a bit of a love affair from then on.
3: Yeah.
0: I think everyone who walks into that for the first time remembers very, very clearly. Victoria, the George, it means so much more. It's more than just a bar and a club. Why do you think it means so much to people all over Dublin?
7: Well, firstly, it's a safe space for absolutely everyone, not just the queer community. And I think it's probably the best crack you can have in Dublin
0: 100%.
7: In any bar.
3: Yeah.
7: Like, there's not many venues that last 40 years. It's lasted that long for a reason. You can be always guaranteed to have a good night there. There's free shows practically 7 nights a week. And who doesn't love a bit of drag on a Sunday night when you've got to be presenting? What time are you up since this morning?
3: Half five.
7: Oh, God. No wonder I haven't seen you on a Sunday.
0: Yes.
7: Night,
3: yes. Victoria, is there a particular nice show, performance or moment in the George that has stayed with you?
7: Do you know, one night we all went to see Bianca Del Rio, who's a very famous drag comedian, and we went before doing Shirley's show. Now, we were in the Olympia, Bianca had organised some nice free little beverages for us, and we got to the venue absolutely giddy as hell. And I unfortunately took a little tumble in my meal that night. I did a front roll and knocked a full table of drinks out on Bianca Del Rio's table.
4: That
7: will always stick with me, because it's just one of those, where were you when that happened?
3: Yes.
7: Front roll off the stage. There's so many iconic moments that have happened over the years. I mean, the guests that we've had, like, I remember, like, partying to Sophie Ellis Bextor, to the Venga Boys, to Khalees practically took the roof off the building playing in there.
4: Yeah.
7: Some of the biggest acts started there, like the Saturdays were there in their matching tights.
3: Oh, stop. What a moment. What an era.
4: I think I saw Liberty X there one time.
7: Possibly. There's also a rumor, and I'm trusting to believe that this is true, that Christina Aguilera went in with her dancers for a little boogie as well one day. Now, I wasn't there, but listen, I wouldn't let a little lie get in the way of the story.
4: Is that time she took that photo outside Asia Marcus on Drury Street?
7: I think so.
3: She was in the area, so I think it is true.
4: Definitely true. Victoria, you mentioned there that, you know, the George, it's a venue that puts on basically entertainment almost 7 nights a week. Like, where else would you get that? Like, that's some feat.
7: I know, like, literally, like, we get, I feel like people talking around the world about the George, because any night you go in, you can see there's some tourists who have, like, found it and they want to have a good night with us too. I just I've been to, like, gay bars all over the world, but I still think we're out there providing one of the best nights out, and, like, the shows are top level too.
3: World class
4: they are.
7: Thank you, Rebecca.
4: All of you are. Yeah. It is world class.
3: The talent, like.
4: Yeah.
7: Thanks.
3: Yeah, you make it seem so easy, but I can only imagine the work that goes into putting on shows like that every single week, day in, day out. Can you tell us about some of the celebrations that you guys are, the celebrations are taking place that you guys have planned to celebrate the 40th anniversary?
7: Well, I can't believe you guys are going live this Thursday.
4: I know, Thursday morning, yeah.
7: I feel like, has anyone ever done that in a gay bar? Ever?
4: We don't think so. Feel like this is the first radio show to come from the George.
7: And how appropriate, because, I mean, Brendan in particular, you've put a lot of your wages behind that bar.
4: I've spent a lot of my money in the George. I have.
7: So I'll be tuning in for that for sure. And then myself and Davina are doing a celebration on Friday night. It's from 7:30 p.m. As you guys know, we have a podcast called Petty Little Things.
4: Mm-hmm.
7: So we're going to do a live version of that, bringing back some of the very familiar faces from over the years. We've got DJs coming back. We've got the original manager coming back. We're going to have a bit of history, a few gas stories from regulars over the years, and mostly we just want to mark it as a really fabulous night of fun that everyone should get in and enjoy from 7:30, and it's free in, by the way.
4: Incredible stuff. 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Victoria, thanks a million.
7: Thanks, you guys. Cheers.
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2: 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Well, Tasha, Rationish August is bralum when they're on new again. So a sober. To Fake Saint again of Gahiantuk. I'm fleeing Shul Fisha Egshenim the 6 o'clock show or Virgin Media. August is my little Teddy Swims Nikyol as Fake Saint. So to Iskut Kawil Shay, Gahiantuk. 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